0: Good.
1: Can you run my guard rail subject out of Texas, 427?
0: 10-4, I didn't receive a return from

0: 3 out of 40.
1: Unit 3 out of 40.
0: 1043, Leander telling, sending out another 51 that they need to get the truck out of the ditch.
1: Unit 3 out of 40, 10-4. Unit 3 out of 30.
2: I'm 30, can you show me out at 10600 Lakeside Drive?
1: Unit 3 out of 30, 10-4.

William 40, you couldn't GB that reckless driver. Yeah, William 40, 10-4. Kennedy David 20 units. I'm calling advising the incident occurred about 5 minutes ago. Subject vehicle, orange Dodge, possibly Charger. Possibly Arizona or New Mexico, 28, Charles George George, Nora 64. They're brake checking. The driver possibly has long hair, Hispanic male. Subject vehicle is last seen turning onto Doss Road from Hudson Bend.

0: You know, Mustang Ridge 7 is out in traffic, 16,400 block Camino Rio.
1: Unit Park 54 is code 4 on a found property, 7,000 Comanche Trail.

0: suspect in a suspicious vehicle.
1: Good. Okay.
0: We're behind the At Home at Town Center. I'll be out on John Robert Victor, 5001. I should be outside one time.
1: 10%.

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3: I think it's going to be Adam Nora, John Union, Ida, Adam Nora, Ocean. Date of birth going to be Marco, Mary Adam, Robert, Charles Ocean. Date of birth going to be
0: 11-24-2006.
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0: Received.

0: 17, 36 dispatch.
1: Go ahead, 36.
0: You should be clear from the hospital. Moving on a C report, please.
1: 3C.

Breakfast check, welfare, David 20, 16,900 block, South Ridge. Caller's advising a large white Ford F-250 dually, double wheels on the rear, almost struck the caller and their child. Driver's going to be a Hispanic male with tattoos. Caller's advising there's a passenger in the back seat who pointed a gun at him.

0: 17. Is that the state car's license yet?
1: Go ahead.
0: 1029 is going to be out of Virginia. Number's going to be Boy 65911826. Repeat, Boy 65911826. Last name, Higgs.
1: Receive.
0: Yeah, 3D46 is on.

0: Yes, responding to the check welfare in David 20. The subject vehicle is going to be parked in a driveway of a rental property.
1: This is Dave Rassel.
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1724. 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

Yes, respond to the check wall for N, David 20. Subject vehicle is going to be at 16901 South Ridge, 28, Victor Henry John, 2061. Unit rolling with 6 is out on traffic, 400 block Riley Road.

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3: The traffic light's blinking red on all sides. 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
1: 3 Baker 3, we're code 4.
0: Unit 3 Baker 3, I'm clear, code 4. 3 Baker 3, traffic.
2: Driver was last seen wearing no shirt. Both parties entered the residence.
0: Seen inside the vehicle, it's not blocking, it's on the grass. Unit 3 Baker 15, I'm clear, code 4.
2: 71.
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0: is responding to the check welfare in David 40. Subject's going to be a white male, last seen wearing green clothing, possibly transient. They're going to be blocking traffic. You're rolling with 6 is code 4.
1: Suspect code 4, Agnes Hall.
2: 10-4, repeat address.
1: GPS is Grant.
2: 10-4, repeat. Grant call, standby. Twenty-four status.

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0: I'm 23 and code 4.
1: Yeah, HSP 39, 10-4.

0: testifying to the Priority 1, Chuck Mulferrin, David 40. Subject was last seen walking against traffic, carrying a stick, and waving around some cardboard. Subject is struggling to walk. Unknown if he needs medical attention.
1: Coronary, checking your status.
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1: Unit 3Baker 13, go ahead.
0: Native 2729 on last name Stark, Sam, Tom, Adam, Robert, King, first name James, date of birth is 5/17/1987 on a white male.
1: Unit 3Baker 13, 10.
2: Where does Chase? EPS 960, awesome.
0: EPS 960, go ahead.
2: You got traffic about drone?
0: Austin DPS, last unit, ISM 4201, requesting to know if a drone above his location on Northeast Drive was a DPS drone.
2: Can you attend on the location?
0: Northeast Drive near Ed Bluestein and 290.
2: Negative, that's not going to be us. We're down by the Capitol.
0: 10-4 received. 10-4-2-0-1, did you copy?
3: 10-4, I'm tracking. Thank you. Thank you.
1: Unit 46, can you turn me on him?
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0: Unit 13, go ahead.
1: 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He has an expired ID only.
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2: Park 51, looks like vehicle lost control on the curve heading eastbound, veered to the left and hit a traffic sign as well.
1: Unit Park 51, 10-4.
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6: 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Does show out of conditions of bond out of Llano County.

Unit 3 Baker 41, 3 Baker 45 is en route to an assist EMS, 8207 Canova Avenue at Oak Forest RV Park. It's going to be Unit 214. It's for a 65-year-old female. She's passed out on the porch, unknown if she's breathing or conscious.

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0: 521, clear your net to the two missing children, 507 Duffy, Leather Court.
1: Back with the owner of the house. He's saying that she doesn't live here anymore. That's her ex, but he's not trying to get the contact information for me right now.
0: You know me, I'm 43 and clear.

0: County 2, Baker units, holding a check welfare in Baker 10, 14611, North Mopac Expressway, northbound.
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1: Correct.
0: There are some people on the fourth floor. It looks like they may be going for the elevators, but they were on the fourth floor.
1: Okay, well.

0: 92, David 40 units. Any unit available to back up Constable 262 on a disturbance at Santa Mark, South Park Meadows?
1: Yeah, Moose Park. Can you go with the children's description again?
2: Sure, Austin.
3: 246 units, Miami. I'm coming from Thomas Rinzo.
4: 5 years old, white shirt and jeans, and they did not provide her name.
1: Did they describe hair or footwear?
4: For the male, black hair. Female, nothing.
2: Do I just check the residence? They're not inside the residence.
4: Denver.
5: Andrew Baker 41, I'm clear code 4.
3: David 46, Constable 262, do you need a code response?
6: That'll be Deborah.
2: 3 Baker 20, where's she at?
5: Unit Constable 262, I'm clear. County 23 Baker 20, she's going to be at the Cinemark in South Park Meadows, close to David 40.
2: Count is
6: 2,827. 10-4. Fire received. 10-4. Go to the theater, please. Constable 262. I just need one unit. I got one disease on the ground, please. Another subject, just with me.
5: Unit 2-2-2-2, I'm clear.
3: To Constable 262, she does need a code response.
7: William 40, go ahead and respond to her code.
5: Unit Manor 40 is out in traffic, 13,400 block, US 290 eastbound.
8: Well, there's a French man not far off.
7: William 40 County, see if APD could get there also.
3: You know, William 40, 10-4.
1: I believe 502 is at the residence. If 539 can make my scene at Moose Park to assist with this other female in translation.

0: Hey, Sandy, he's just west on the trail if you're entering Moose Park on Settlers Alley near the basketball court.
1: I'll be just by the jungle gym. The female here is advising the other female that's missing's name is Melody.
2: Okay, I believe I found the children.
0: 10 for your location.
2: Maybe a campfire and Settlers Alley. Maybe a little girl with a white shirt, blue jeans, and a little boy with a Spider-Man shirt.
0: 10 for.
3: 521-539,
2: I'm going to finger for you. I'm going to be at campfire and Settlers Alley.
4: File 2539, can you bring them over here just to verify their names?
5: Ricky? Can you show me 10-8? Looks like there's Frank units arriving now.
6: Yeah, 3-8-46, 10-4.

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1: Denver.
2: Go ahead.
3: I'm going to have one subject if you want it around.
4: Sure.
3: I have another subject. That is not in pain. He has been compliant, and he's standing by in the lobby. We're waiting for another officer, but he is compliant. He's going to be wearing camo. Standing nearby.
2: 10-4, we have lots of units around you.
5: He looks like camo, but just standing by for the officer.
2: Unit 38-46, 10-4.

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0: St. Paul, Nora, 7277. If it's clear, you can just walk it.
1: Denver.
2: Yeah, 3-49, I'm clear. Code 4, 2 to 10.

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0: We're going to be at Texas Bend and Philadelphia.
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0: trying to have a troll for a while, so. 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
1: Maybe Marcus, Mary, Adam, Robert, Queen, Union, Edward, Zebra, first name of Cindy, date of birth, maybe 07, correction, 06, 13, 2000. You just log it.
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1: Chat 4.
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0: Possible 260, 729, whenever you're ready.
1: Unit 315, 10-4. 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
0: Second one is going to be 515-71517. Again, it's 515-71517.
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1: Yeah, Castle 216.
0: I'm going to have another 27 for a witness, if you could just log it for me.
1: 10-4, go ahead.
0: It's going to be 4466-2055. Again, it's 4466-2055.
1: 10-4. Unit 3-46 is in on traffic, 6400 block, South State Highway 45.
0: Go ahead.
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0: Seven.
1: Both of the subjects were occurring clear and negative.
0: Seven.
1: Unit rolling with 6 is out on traffic, 2600 block BK Road.

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3: My name is Pamela Flynn. 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
1: Stand by.
0: 10-4. Unit 3 Baker 45 on traffic, 7300 block of Decker Lane. Baker 45, 28. Yeah, 3 Baker 45, go ahead.
2: David Victor Robert, 1720. We pulled into 7000 Decker.
0: Have one.

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2: That's your turn.
1: Last unit, go ahead.
3: New Baker 15, it's going to be apartment 1204.
1: Unit 3 Baker 15, 10-4, did they happen to give that a time frame? 31. That was in reference to a white male, 16 years of age, who left their parents' house without permission. They haven't been entered yet. The subject was last seen wearing a red backpack, blue and white sleeveless shirt with an American flag. Correction, blue and white sleeveless shirt with American flag shorts, blue flip-flops, possibly riding a black bicycle.
3: Three Baker 15. She said this happened around 6:30. They got into a fight and someone had a heart attack, and now she's moving out on a different address.
1: Got it. Thank you.
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0: go ahead and start on it. Let them know the best way to get down is come to the intersection of Pecan and Dessau, and they'll have to walk down kind of under the bridge area. It's going to be a white male, black shirt, correction, blue shirt, white shorts, lightning, not blue.
1: Denver.
2: Units and Route City, this is DMS on East State Highway 71 westbound. It's going to be for an 8-month-old male, conscious and breathing, possibly found some hills while playing.
1: -1732,
0: correct, -99.
1: 1022, EMS. 10
0: for we're going to be no checks here out on our Corey subject. I'll have a name in a moment.
1: 10 for
0: I believe last name is Rapone.
1: 10 for

0: 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Can you start the next 5104 up?
1: Yeah, 3-5-35, 10-4.
2: You can keep me a messing up.
3: 10-4.
2: Alert, conscious breathing. Male, just seems like you may have used narcotics.
3: 10-4.
4: Eastbound and the westbound lanes.
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0: Y'all up this way by chance?
1: I'm going to need 207 headed home, I think.
0: There's a female in this apartment that we need to get out.
1: 10-4, I'll head your way.
0: That's if you want to help me.
1: Yeah, I guess I will.
2: County East, unit special attention, Baker 30, holding our priority 3 DOC noise, 17700, Bologna Lane.
3: Good.
4: We're no Jack's Flyers 23. We're able to get a 27, but the first name's going to be Cody.
3: 10-4, we're able to find it in current clinic.
4: 10-4.

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0: 211.
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0: 10-4, I'll make Koenig and over. 10-4, I'm at Koenig North Mile. I'll be there soon.
1: Three big sevens, code 4.

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1: 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Tom Paul Charles, 2487, Rick Toyota. Be at the corner of Boggy and Allegiance.
0: Copy.
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1: Yeah, as soon as 211 gets here, we're going to use pepper ball to get this female out. Area saturation.
0: 10, for receive.
2: 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Look straight. 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
1: 200 has been advised. He will reach out to you later.
2: 10-4. 9000 block of Hill Lane. Unit Mustang Ridge 10's on traffic, 11,000 block of South US 183 northbound.

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0: 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Yeah, that's smart. 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
1: Three Charlie 45,
0: we're code 4. Unit 3 Charlie 45, clear, code 4.
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0: 336. I'm having NDC issues. The phone's still on the Ross call. I'm just going to tank.
1: 10-4.

0: unit 30 Avenue 44, clearing out on traffic on David 40, 2100 block west, FM 1626. Unit 3 Avenue 49, clear out on traffic, 9600 block of Manchapel Road.
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1: It's going to be a silver GMC, no 28.
2: I have a white BMW evading from me, southbound on Railroad.
3: 10-4 southbound on Railroad evading.
4: 467, what's the reason?
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4: 10-4.

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2: I think it's 28. It's going to be a white BMW SUV, newer model. Probably like a X5.
0: 260-8290. Thank you.
2: Four, six. You need to put me no checks. I'll just be checking area.
0: Yeah.
2: All right, clear my part.
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Unit 3, Baker 45 and K9 13 en route to the Priority 2 Assist Fire Department, 9800 block of Point North. It's going to be for somebody burning tires. Not sure if that's the exact address, but it is on Point North Drive.

0: Unit 5 Baker 26 en route to the priority to check welfare 9300 block of FM 969. It's going to be for a male subject walking very close to the road and limping on the eastbound side. Subject's going to be a black male, last seen wearing a dark colored baseball cap, red shirt and pants. Unknown weapons or intox.
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3: Does APD only need a RAP or are they requesting our assistance?
2: Unit 3 David 49, looks like they only need a RAP. 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

0: unit made of 55, 42, and 43 in relative priority 2, reckless driving, 12,000 block of East US 290 westbound. It's going to be for a vehicle now at Shipley's, black Toyota SUV. It was driving the wrong way on Lexington. Stating it's now driving the correct direction on 290 going westbound.
1: Unit 3049, Pier 43, they are just needing the wrap.
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2: Send me an APD troop officer or someone local in the area. I'm gonna have two street racers stop.
3: 10-4 received. I'm showing you at 3651 Montopolis.
2: Alright, this is gonna be a car meet. I'm gonna have two reckless driver 95s.
3: 10-4 received. Sensei 201, go ahead.
0: I'm sorry, I cut you off. You can go ahead.
3: Sensei Travis County Unit 6.109 is requesting additional unit at Montopolis and Stavney Lane. 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
0: Austin, I'll be en route from the district office.
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0: Unit 5945, 10-4 all, 3-10-8. Unit 343, the 20 owner of the party, 2 traffic hazard in the Adam 40, 6600 block, north 620. Calls in reference to a large sofa on the far right lane on the southbound side.
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0: 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Do we have an updated location from where he is?
1: 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I'm showing 6.109 at Stavney and Burlington.
2: I'm going to be in the middle of the industrial park by Tesla.

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1: Yeah, 10-4, we're standing out here. We heard some noise, but it didn't sound like gunshots.
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0: 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Should go back to the silver Toyota. Maybe an office side.
1: 10-4.
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3: 32 alarm, Baker 10, 19204, Melrose Way. 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

0: 2, Mater 43 is on traffic, 11,000 block of East US 290 westbound. Unit 3, David 10 is good.
1: I was able to find an Isaac at that Meadow Creek address. I've sent you the 27.
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3: 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Where about at the test are you?
0: I believe that would be south in between building number 4.
3: I see you.

0: Yeah, 3 Baker 45 is on traffic, 8900 block of Decker Lane. Unit Mando 43, clear your code 4.
1: Three Baker 45, 28.
0: Yeah, 3 Baker 45, go ahead.
1: King Paul 5366.
0: Yeah, 3 Baker 45, 10-4.

0: 417 traffic. We're in the 13500 block of 71. Nora William Nora 2405. I'm not sure what make and model. It's a small black two-door car.
1: Resume.
0: It's going to be a Lexus.
1: Resume.
2: I'm just...
1: Okay, you can leave me 23 as well.
2: 10%.

0: and 30 to 20 is code 4. Yeah, 30 to 20, are you clear on the LTC?
1: 30 to 20, I'm clear.
0: Zephyr. Unit 3 David 10 is on route to the reckless driving in David 10, 16,000 block, West State Highway 71. Calls in reference to a white Chevy single cab traveling westbound on 71, possibly Intox driver. Unable to maintain lane, subject vehicle 28, Young David X-Ray 6406.

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1: Victor, Nora, Henry, 8819, check in. 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
0: Unit 3 Baker 45, deputy coming, checking status.
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0: Please dump me 2 records to my location.
1: 10-4, verify for which vehicles?
0: It's going to be for the Ford Mustang, bearing Texas, X-ray Tom George, 0908. The other one's going to be a white Mercedes, Texas, X-ray Sam Charles, 6659.
1: 10-4 received. Are all 4 up on both vehicles? No damage?
0: Confirm. All 4 up on both vehicles.
1: Received. Standby. Hold the question.
2: 64102,
1: Austin. Austin, 64102, go ahead.
2: I'll be on a 1038 at the QT on Burleson at 183. I'll be out with the Mustang X-ray Frank Henry, 0515.
1: 10-4 received, crane call, standby.

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0: Unit Mustang Ridge 10's on traffic, 11,000 block of South US 183 northbound.
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2: APD Frank 311, go ahead.
1: Yeah, I see you guys have a call at Stasny and Montauk for some more units. What do you guys need?
2: Austin 64109, do you need any additional units from APD?
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1: 10-4.
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6: 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We'll be transferring one male juvenile to Georgetown Behavioral, starting mileage 22869.
2: Ricky.
7: Can we advise APD by the time I get up there, it's going to be in their jurisdiction?
0: Yeah, 3A46, 10-4.

0: Unit Mustang, Rich Sounds, code 4.
1: Is that going to be Ace Hardware?
2: Negative. It's going to be that new store at the bike shop right next to the pet store. Reporting party is part of, she's a victim in an ongoing domestic. She owns that business in partnership with her husband, who is disconnecting the cameras and in there drinking and partying, and also living there.
1: Are we talking about the same quality alarm?
2: Affirmative. I have to change it. It's not an alarm. I just need you to do a well check. Make sure the doors are shut.

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0: Unify Baker 8 and Route Priority 2, check welfare, Baker 10, 2509, Windview Lane. It's going to be an address via rapid open line with multiple voices yelling. Unit 3, David 44 is on Earth. The shots fired in David 40, 8600, West US 290, Oak Hill Social. Caller's advising they heard about 20 shots 2 to 3 minutes ago.
1: Four, six, seven, clear, and on traffic, 29 on the block, please come.

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2: Working. Failing to maintain lanes, possibly a 2008 Trailblazer, approaching the pilot, still northbound the 183, County Clip. Looks like vehicle last pulled into the pilot.

0: Austin 64612. How do you read this radio? He's clear. Sorry.
1: Figure 14, yes, I'm the family disturbance.

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1: Are you on code 4?
2: Yeah. 5 acre 14.
0: Unit 5 acre 14, so far. Unit 3 Charlie 21.
2: Chandler service.
0: Unit 5 acre 12, 10-4.

0: 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Could you like your point?
1: Hey, Warren. Go ahead and step it up for now. I have one try to hop out on me.
0: Proceed.
1: Hey, Warren.

0: Building 11, apartment 1116, City Allegra Point.
1: 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I had one try to hop out on me.

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1: Four, six, seven, checking your status.
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3: 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Unit 3 to 10, 10-4.
4: Four, he got back in the car when I boarded, and he was just talking about the time.
0: Bridging. Going to be the complainant versus the complainant's child's father and a verbal disturbance. Subject's refusing to leave. The subject's going to be a William Covington, 12-9 of 93. No intox, no weapons, no vehicle for the subject. Subject's going to be a black male, less than wearing a shirt and pants.

0: 5 David 20.
1: Unit 5 David 20.
0: 5 David 20, just reporting through. I'm about 10 minutes away from 3 David 10.
1: Unit 5 David 20, 10-4.
2: Technology Center. Point of activation is going to be zone 24, LTC door number 3.
3: I'm code 4 while waiting for 75.
1: Yeah, 3 David 10, 10-4.
4: Okay.
2: 10-4.

0: Unit 3, Baker 15.
1: My complainant does not want to talk to me. He's requesting to speak to CIT.
0: Unit
1: 3,
0: Baker 15, 10-4.
2: 490, you can go tonight from the caliber collision alarm. There's no permit.
3: 10-1.

0: 85 Charlie 48 and 5 Charlie 40 en route to priority 2, suspicious person, Charlie 30, 11515 Schreiber Road. It's going to be for a male walking on the caller's private road, possibly mental health issues. Subject's a black male, afro, wearing a black windbreaker sweater, dark gray or black shorts. Stated he's on his way to San Antonio.
1: Ten eight on the patrol flight, Chrome Board 140-260-21.
2: 10-4,
3: does the person on this case have any weapons inside the vehicle?
0: Unit 3 Baker 15, it's for the suspicious person in Charlie 30 at 11515 Schreiber Road.
4: For 43 AP, Henry was looking for a male earlier matching that description.
0: 10-4.
4: APD Henry had a surrounding call out earlier today. It was a black male with afro. He didn't have a shirt on though.
5: 417, consent search.
6: Proceed. Consent search 2125 and nothing found for that named Diverse.
2: Five Baker 8, code 4.
0: Unit 5 Baker 8, clear, code 4.

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1: Answer me, sir.
0: Bring me for that family disturbance on 3300 Post Mills Branch, please.
1: Yeah, 3 Mega 7, 10-4.

0: 3 Baker 5, I'm clear on that hit.
1: Yeah, 3 Baker 5, 10-4.
2: How many units do you need?
1: Just the one. You can go with an 8.
2: Yeah, 4.
0: Go ahead.
3: The last names, first name, are for first, Hernandez, Henry, Edward, Robert, Nora, Adam, Nora, David, Edward, Zebra. And for the second one, same thing again. And then the first name, Alejandro, Adam Lincoln, Edward, John, Adam, Nora, David, Robert, Ocean. Date of birth provided, 11/26/97, white male.
1: Breaking. 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
2: Yeah, 3 Baker 15, 10-4.
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0: Ben.
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0: You have Mater 43 is on traffic, 11,000 block of East US 290 westbound.
1: 408, nothing on that name and date of birth.
2: Thank you.
3: Four, Mary, two, Edward, Nora, four, Henry, Edward, four, Adam, Union, John, 05675. Should come back to a Silver Mountaineer.

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0: 493.
1: And?
0: 4 code 4 at the moment. I'm speaking with the male inside the vehicle. He's not communicating, but it appears he may have some injuries. I've asked him if he's okay, and he's indicating that he's not. If you can contact Billy Scott and Whiteback and see if they have anybody that can meet me up front.
1: 10-4.
0: 443, I'm out with security, but there's no medical staff.
2: Do y'all want additional with you?
3: I'll take one or two more.
2: 10-4-46. You can have me and I'll be around.
1: 10-4.
2: 335. You can also have me up. 23.
1: 10-4.
2: 35 on traffic. 8,000 block of Decker Land.
1: Perfect.
2: 10-4. 345, we turned on to DAF in line. Yeah, 345, 10-4. 345, turning into the school now. Yeah, 345, clear turning into the school. 539.
1: 10.
4: You can clear that 911 call on Flugel Parkway. It's going to be UCL on those bugs.
1: 10-4.

0: 490. I found a return out of Colorado for a Mercedes Silver in color, expired, and then I found a return out of Nebraska for Mercury.
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3: 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I'm just stopping everything.

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0: 10-4.

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1: Should be both. I sent a request for two. Notated it.
0: 10-4, thank you.
2: Five David 20.
3: Can you go with the registered owner of that vehicle?
2: Unit 5 David 20, I'm showing the registered owner to be a Sonia Castillo.
3: Important.

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2: 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We give them a jump.

Unified Baker 24 en route to priority, two shots fired. Baker 20, 11,000 block of Shadow Glen Trace. Complainants advising they heard approximately 50 shots while at a pool party. Still gathering.

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1: Tom, Mary Paul, 4-6, Adam, Frank Lincoln.
0: Unit 3 Baker 45, 10-4, clear on traffic, 6500 block of Decker Lane.
2: Tom Baker 24, is my call related to that informational?

0: Unit 5 Acre 24, possibly. I'm reading through it right now. LT. Is that informational or is it an RA? Checking with APD.
1: Yeah, your volume's low.
0: 10-4, I'm checking with APD right now.
2: I lost VONM just now.
0: Yeah, well.
3: Three break 7 to 5 Baker 14, disregard. 4.
0: Do you have a stop line? Just do a stop and ID.

0: 535. Where did you last see him in the neighborhood with you?
1: He was driving down Middle Creek Drive towards his address. Once he saw me, he turned to a different road.

0: Roger, Vega 45 is code 4.
1: Five 35, can you put me on a public contact at the address that was out on Meadow Creek Drive?
2: 10-4.
3: 4-6, dispatch to me, 405 Meadow Creek.
2: 10-4.
4: Arrow just pulled up, who's going to be taking the car?
5: Yeah, 3-10, 10-4.
0: Unit 3, Charlie 45, 5, Charlie 40, 5, Charlie 48, and route to priority 2, check welfare, and Charlie 20, 7310, Elroy Road.
6: LC 300, I'm clear, it's info only, you can start units 10-8, but you can leave the call impending, so it'll update, please.
0: LC 300, 10-4.
1: John Adam Charles Edward for the first name. Last name is Vasquez, common spelling. Date of birth is 05-24-2007.
2: 10-4.
7: Yes, 100. Looks like all the vehicles here on Fredlison are leaving to the next address.

0: 113, back on campus. We doing a building check of Ragsdale. The west doors are still unlocked electronically.
1: Additional callers advising they also heard shots and arguing. Additional callers advising, it sounds like there's two 32s being shot, a shotgun and a smaller gun.

0: 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They are pulling in. They're trying to pull in right now.
1: 7-4, yeah, we're staying with a group here.
2: 5 Baker 24, I'm clear on the update. I'm 10-8.
0: Unit 5 Baker 24, 10-4. Are you coming? Did you just need ID?
2: Copy, just one second. I'm on, I'm at Fanny right now. I'm 685.

0: 777, straight on traffic, 2261 Midway Boulevard.
1: 7-4.
2: Units en route to the check welfare on Elroy. The call's been downgraded to a priority 3 due to the time delay.
0: District 43, is there anything at 2261 Midway Boulevard, or is that just an empty strip of road?
1: It's the 2200 block. Final stop's going to be at the Lakeway Church parking lot. That address was from the KEDS.

0: BK unit. Told me a reckless driver, Highway 71 and BK Road.
1: Very good.
0: They're going to be headed into BK westbound from that intersection. It's going to be a black Jeep, 28 X-ray Victor X-ray, 5045. Advises they're unable to maintain lane and they're driving under the speed limit. They're passing McDonald's now.
1: Appreciate you coming from 620 and talking to him.
0: Where's he?
2: 417, I'm en route from Del Dio since 71.
0: Where's he?
3: Guiding, showing Travis County condition of bonds.
1: The caller on the vehicle.
0: They are no longer following. Advised that they were last seen passing 620 and 71, still on the 71, headed westbound. So he should be coming towards you, 417.
2: What kind of vehicle was it?
0: They advise it's going to be a black or navy blue Jeep. It looks like that does come back to a blue Jeep from the 28 X-ray Victor X-ray 5045. Shows current to March of 27.
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Battalion, Baker 30 units, held in priority, 2 shots fired. 8910, Lucinda Drive. Unit 5 Charlie 20, clear to a force.

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1: 5 Charlie 48, can you preempt me for that family disturbance call? 5 Charlie 48, 24.
2: Unit Westlake Hills 13, is that on traffic? 4100 block, B Cave Road.
1: Clear out on traffic in Baker 40, 10,000 block of Decker Lane. Unit 3 Charlie 11, 5 Charlie 41, 5 Charlie 48, clear en route, sobriety 2 family disturbance in Charlie 20, 6902, Hayride Circle. Holler Watch, Josh Looper is at their residence and through a rock FM.
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0: That unit was 7211, who's out there at Wild Horse, just right there next to Main or south of 290.
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0: I'm still 100. He's probably on Charlie Radio. He's at the Wild Horse apartment complex.
1: We just verified they're looking for somebody at the moment.
0: 10-12.
2: ABK-9-100. Yeah, it's apparently two juvenile males, black on black with shiesties, so they're shooters. I don't know if they really have much more than that, but then they were near building four of the complex.
3: Town four.
2: I think it was about 20 to 25 minutes at this point.

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1: 417. Good. Assigned to a noise violation, 3400, 620 South.
2: Yeah.
3: We appreciate the help.
0: Fire to Maker 308910, Lucinda Drive. The caller was, they heard multiple shots being heard in the area for the past 20 minutes. I don't know exactly where it's coming from. Nothing else heard or seen.
2: I figure 14 traffic.
0: Bobby, go 14.
2: I'm going to be out on a white F-150, no LP, at the 16,000 block of Vicky Lane and Grad Avenue.

0: 417.
1: Just based on the notes, did the caller think it was like a disturbance or something, or just like a party?
0: He said that he's not sure, but he thinks it may be intentional on their part to disturb him. Regardless, he said he wants to talk to an officer about it.
2: Five Victor 14,
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0: 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We're going to be on scene. 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
1: Clear.
2: Unit 5, David 20 is out on traffic, 13,500 block, West State Highway 71. Unit Rollingwood 6 is code 4.
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3: Are you able to take this public contact and merge it with the traffic offense from 46's stop earlier?
0: I can associate them. I cannot merge them.
3: That'll work. We'll be closing this one, no report, and then we'll be adding subs to the original offense.

0: 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Still checking. Clear, still checking.
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0: Working. Unit 3 Baker 7 is on traffic, 2000 block of Quita Drive.
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candidate, East Unit, Special Attention Manor PD, holding on priority 2. Corrections, been downgraded to priority 3. Unit rolling 16 is out on traffic, 2800 block, BK Road. Unit Manor 44, just for 43, there's a 10-0 caution for an aggressive black dog at location.

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0: route to the check welfare on Amy Francis, just for 43, the subject's 99 out of Vendera County. Unit 3 Charlie 33, 3 Charlie 11, 5 Charlie 40 on route to Priority 2 EDP, Airline Terrace and viewing, please. 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

0: Austin 7-boy, 211 Bradley, Peyton, Rashad is showing status not eligible, class CDL, expiration 12-2025, also Texas ID card, expiration 12-2019, showing denied renewal, failure to appear, negative 29, attaching to your call.
1: Unit 5, Charlie 20, taking status.

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0: route to the EDP on the airline terrace and viewing place. Per EMS, the patient is not violent and reportedly does not have a weapon. Thinking about suicide, and she's sitting in a vehicle with its hazards on. Unit 3 Baker 41, 5 Baker 20, and 5 Baker 24, and route to Priority 2, check welfare, 5900 block in Blue Bluff. Caller stating it appears like someone flipped the vehicle and crawled out of the back door and were drunk. Subject vehicle is a dark SUV, possibly black or dark blue, with hazard lights on. Question C7.
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0: towards the clinic. What's the office?
1: POCS PG1. Looks like he's a SO as well. Right. 467 dispatch, can you run 43 for violent offenses, please?
2: Cool, looks unoccupied. I got a 28 when you're ready.
0: Unit 3, Baker 41, go ahead.
2: Tom Henry Zebra, 6861 on a black Chevy.
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0: Receive traffic 12414, Highway 71.
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0: Go ahead.
2: Last name Ring, first name David, date of birth 6/24/74, white male.
0: Precinct.
2: Negative. When you guys turn on to Bandit, it's going to be a Honda Civic gray in color. It is occupied. I had to pass it so I didn't scare him off, but it should have its running lights on. Once you guys get on the street, then we'll go out on it.
3: Sounds wrong. I'm about to pull up right now.
2: And for the first three on the 28 are Victor Sam Zebra. It should be on your left. I don't know if those running lights are still on.
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6: 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Never mind, 1022, they're leaving the premises.

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2: 1092 is on traffic, 1500 block of East US 290 eastbound.
1: Yeah, Westlake Hill 13, checking your status.
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4: Negative, ring the doorbell. I'm knocking the door a couple times. I've been here before. It's an elderly female.
3: 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I'm going to move further in and check some other doors. I didn't want to scare anybody.
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0: 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Twenty-four, twenty-six, or not you?
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1: C-467 checking out status.
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0: Montgomery, so he signed a nice 51 in Thomas Rose.
1: Kevin, we'll be adding notes that you are released for detention. The occupant's father is the 99 subject. He was not on scene, though.
2: 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K9-3, checking out status.

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0: Yeah.
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Roger, room to Capitol Grounds, Trooper 1014. We have two male individuals coming in on the south side of Sam Houston next to the fallen Peace Officer Memorial.

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0: Last name, Queen Union Edward Nora Tom Ida Nora. First name, Sam Adam Young Lincoln Ocean Robert. Date of birth, 10-3-1997, blackmail.
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0: named Donald. 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
1: Unit 3749, 74. Unit 5, Charlie 20, go ahead.
2: 3-2, David Victor 698 at the 7100 block of William Cannon.
1: Unit 5, Charlie 20, 10-4.
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1: 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Put on the car, show him code 4.
0: Unit 49, 10 far. Unit Hollywood 6, checking your status. Still checking.

0: 539 cleared on traffic, 15,500 block of Ferris Creek.
1: 4920.
0: Good.
1: This is John Frank, 4982.
0: Yeah.
1: I was out there with him.
0: Stand for
2: you. Clinton's going to be current clear and negative.
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0: Clear, still checking, and 5 Charlie 48, sent out to you. Unit 3 David 46 is out on traffic, West Slaughter Lane.

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1: 5 Charlie 20, still checking.
0: Clear, still checking, and 5 Charlie 48, sent out to you. Unit 3, David 46, is out on traffic, West Slaughterland. Unit Manor 44, en route to Party 2 Alarm, 10607 East US 290 eastbound for the Randolph Brooks Federal Credit Union. It's going to be an audible Zone 5 break room motion.

0: monitor room to Capitol grounds. You're break 1014. Two individuals. Oh, yeah, cutting through the trail over there, heading to the south grounds.
1: Premier from the false alarm, Miami, and that family is turned. 10-4.
2: Ten four. 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
3: No.
2: 10-4.
4: 193. Did you have traffic on me?
2: 10-4. If you are still at the hospital, can you make contact with the security team? They are requesting to speak with you.
4: 10-4. I'm still here. They're gonna have to wait till I'm done.
2: 10-4.
5: Back towards the pool. Subjects of black male, 5'5", left seen wearing a green jacket, black pants with a white shirt under the black jacket, and black shoes, unknown weapons.

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1: Unit 3, David 46, is code 4. Unit 3, Echo 45, 10-4.
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1: Unit 5, Echo 10 on traffic, 16200 block of Desaul Road.

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3: Subject got arrest and conviction for POCS. 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

0: 3 Charlie 21, that's code 4. 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
0: To the EDP at 17310 South State Highway 95. 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
4: 47 at me.
2: 10 for.
0: 467, 493. Is that subject under arrest or are we doing an ED on him?
3: Three, he's under emergency detention, making threats to staff and myself.
0: Unit Matter 40 is code 4.
1: Four 17. 51 has a vehicle. I'll be clear from scene.
0: Proceed.
2: Okay.
0: Subject vehicle just turned into an apartment complex, still gathering.
4: Rear 41, suspicious vehicle.
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0: Unit LC-300, tough one.
4: Three-Baker 45, I'm headed that way as well.
0: Unit 3-Baker 45, tough
3: 31, 28.
1: Eight buildings out here. There's UTL.
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Going to be for a 40-year-old female, conscious and breathing, took a bunch of pills. 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
0: 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DL expires in 2034. Can you advise your status?
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0: 10-4, County to available East units in 75, 3 Baker 35, 17310 South State Highway 95.
1: I'm out on traffic.
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4: Unit CIT 13, you're on Adams. Yeah, Westlake Hills 13, 5 David 30, owner to the assist EMS, 1100 block, Lost Creek Boulevard, David 30. Calls in reference to a female with car door open, it's going to be a white sedan. The female does not appear to be awake. We're still getting further.
0: Unit 3 Baker 45, clear your route to 3 Baker 35.
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6: Burleson, 28 is Sam Robert Baker, 0372.
0: 805, Charlie 4074.

0: 3 Charlie, 33, pre-em before the McKinney Falls family disturbance, please.
1: Unit 3 Charlie, 33, 10-4.
2: Yeah, just going to the assist EMS and David 30. The patient's going to be a 20-year-old female who is now awake and breathing.
3: Unit LT 300, route to priority 2, suspicious person, 15109 Bigelow Drive. It's going to be a Spanish speaker with an interpreter on the line. Caller advised a male was looking through the window when she was in the bathroom. Looked like the subject was messing with the window with his hand. Before the subject was at the window, he was knocking at the front door. Still gathering. Caller is frantic.
1: LC 300, change that to a prowler call.
3: Yeah, LC 300, 10-4.

0: Unit LT-300 calls been upgraded to a Priority 1 Prowler. Subject's going to be a Hispanic male, last seen wearing a light green shirt and gray shorts. Unit 5 Charlie 16, 41, 3 Charlie 45, 3 Charlie 33, 5 Charlie 20, and 5 Charlie 48, en route to Priority 2 Family Disturbance in Charlie 10, 6625 McKinney Falls Parkway, Building 8, Apartment 8101. Five Charlie 40 and 3 Charlie 11 on traffic, 8300 block of Burleson.
1: Albert 26, bring me for that private call, please.
0: Unit 5 Baker 26, 10-4.
2: Texas Sunny, Robert Nara King, 6476. Robert Nara King, 6476. 7300 block on Verdor in Altima.
3: Copy.

units en route to the Priority 1 Prowler on Bigelow. The caller advised he doesn't know the subject, that he had previously come to a garage sale earlier and stated his name was Pedro. No weapons seen on the subject. Caller isn't sure where the subject went. Unknown intox.

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0: Flushing wearing black mask, black shirt, black sweatpants, and black shoes. Approximately 5 minutes prior, near Building 4, one subject ran to the right and the other two ran towards Building 10.
1: Good.
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2: Unit LC 300, clear 1060.

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1: David 40, 3408 Green Emerald Terrace. The caller advised their spouse has passed out in the driveway without clothes on. The subject is suffering from SI.
2: Fine, David 44, can you bring me for the trip over?
1: Unit 5, David 44, 7-4. He is responding to that check welfare, and David 40, 443, EMS is responding as well.

County, CNS Special Attention Charlie 20, holding a priority 2 traffic hazard debris, 5400 block of East State Highway 71 eastbound. Unit 3 Charlie 11 clear and route to that. It's going to be a couch on the eastbound side of 71 in the roadway. Info is passed on from Bastrop.

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1: Yeah.

0: 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Also checking your status.
1: 10-4.
2: LC-300.
3: Yeah, LC-300.
2: Unknown, but subject is likely northbound from this location. North, northeast.
3: Yeah, LC-300, 10-4.
4: Whatever, 54, I'm 1060 northbound.
3: Yeah, number 54, 10-4.
5: Unit
6: 3, David 34. EMS stated the driver smoked the Delta 8 synthetic marijuana.
5: Unit 3, David 34, 10-4.

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1: Everyone.
2: Good, Manor Canine 2 on traffic, 11,000 block of East US 290 eastbound. Yeah, Manor 55, clearing your route to Manor Canine 2.
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5: Everyone. Our suspect is possibly in the 18,800 block from Rushmore Street. 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

0: 20 for you and ready.
1: Yeah, 5 David 46, go ahead.
0: Moving David Sam 88 George.
1: Yeah, 5 David 46, 10-4. Five David 44, rolling 28. Yeah, 5 David 44, go ahead.
2: Charles King Victor 2885.
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0: Unit 5 Adam 40 is out on traffic, 10,200 block, Big View. Flight Unit 44, can you show me traffic in that vehicle at the intersection of Slaughter and Brody? Unit 5 Adam 44, 10-4. 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

0: And according to the subject, just hung up the phone call. He said he was going to be walking this way shortly, so he was just waiting for EMS to leave.
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2: Blanca, South Heather Wild Boulevard.

0: Delta 3 Charlie 45 and 5 Charlie 40 en route to Priority 1 wrong way driver and Charlie 20, 5400 block of East State Highway 71 eastbound. It's going to be for a white Chevy Tahoe with bright blue lights going the wrong way on the eastbound side. No driver description, no marks, or an unknown 28. Per the complainant, it's cheap blue LED lights still gathering. Unit 5, Baker 10, en route to Priority 2, Disturbance Southern, Baker 10, 14106 North IH-35, Service Road southbound for spinners. Complainants advising they were in the parking lot of the vehicle and a subject at gray Hyundai Elantra pulled up and pulled a weapon out on the caller. Caller knows the subject. Subject's no longer on scene. Subject's a Yvette Washington, approximately 40-year-old black female. Find it 4420 by then. Unit 5, David 44, go ahead.
1: 2 Boy 3, Charles Adam 4, Charles Victor 4, Adam Henry 2,
0: 03545.
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0: West Lake Hills 11, code 4. 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

0: Unit 5 to 44 returns. Good. Unit 5 to 44, VIN is negative 99, showing to be title only on a 2010 Dodge, last registered to a Jaziel Gonzalez out of Pflugerville. Temporary.
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3: Capital
1: 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Unit 5 Baker 10, Kelvin downgraded to a priority 3.

0: route to the Priority 1 wrong way driving on East State Highway 71 eastbound. Per the complainant, the subject will be westbound in the eastbound lanes.
1: For 1775.

0: units en route to the Priority 1 wrong way driving on East State Highway 71 eastbound. Per the complainant, the subject will be westbound in the eastbound lanes.
1: Four 1775.
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0: traveling the correct direction. So we turned around and we'll see if we can catch up to it and observe the driving.
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1: On David 46. Our subject is going to be transported by Medic 15 to South Austin Medical on her own accord.
0: Unit 5, David 46.
2: David 34. Roaches 23.
0: Unit 3, David 34. Tough. You know, Wesley Kills 11 is out on traffic, 3300 block, BK Road.
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0: It's going to be Tom Young Nora, 7498. Correction, Tom Young William, 7498. And we are at the 171 westbound coming up on the toll.
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1: 25, interims is unconfirmed.
2: 10-4.
0: Enter 55 to Air 1. We're on Tower Road in between Samuel Welch and Virtue Street in Manor.
3: All right, clear on Tower Road. What's the nature?
0: Assault, family violence, strangulation suspect. A perimeter setup.
3: All right, simple.

0: 9:42. The subject just called again and hung up before he did. It's not like he was running around wherever he's at.
1: 43.
2: Yeah, 42, 10-4.

0: on that subject. I do have a 99 subject with a date of birth of 1975, similar name with a middle name of Monserrat. Can I confirm the spelling with you?
1: 3 Charlie 11. No, that's not it. I have the DL number.
0: 10-4, thanks.
1: 3 Charlie 11. It's going to be 2587-0037.

0: 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Bakers has been reopened for regular traffic.
1: Mayor 40, 10-4.
0: Unit Mayor 40, 10-4, this channel is not closed.
2: Last name Reyes Blondo, showing to be a white Hispanic male, 5'10", brown or brown, showing to be eligible and current negative 99.
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1: Was that 8392 or 8390?
0: 8392.
1: 10-4.
2: /40 to /42. Any additional updates?
0: Yeah, 10-4, go ahead. Where is he?
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2: Can you change the address of my call?
3: Austin, 61109, 10-4.
2: 42. Any other updates?
4: Better 15, Adam.
5: Yeah, better 15.
4: 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I looked at 5-acre-20's body cam, and it seems they have bad signal in there.
5: 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Are they code 4?
4: 10-4 appears to be code 4.
5: Unit 15, 10-4.
2: 5-acre-20 on Adams. We're in code 4.
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6: 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You may, I'm trying to catch up to a dark Mustang. I'm doing 75. It's headed your direction. 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
2: $1,700, Highway 71.
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3: Unit 3, Raker 15, stand by, I'm checking.
0: Manor 4, did their one still 76 of this, or did they go 10-8 to go to a different call out on APD?
1: Everyone, we did get a call. I'm triaging right now, but we're on our way to you.
4: Out there. Can I get case number?
5: 36.
4: Perfect.
3: Yeah, 3 Baker 15. I'm showing 4415.
6: We did 49 bid. Container advised little comment there, where is?
4: 5 Charlie 16, can I get the case number?
3: 5 Charlie 16, standby. Unit 3 David 49. I'm showing either apartment 1421 or 1422. That may be for the subject. For 43, our caller wanted to be anonymous.

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1: Lander 42, still no updates. The subject hasn't tried to make any contact.
2: 423.
3: Air 1, I'm clear. Unit Lander 42-10-9, cut yourself off.
1: Just advising, I have no updates over here. The subject hasn't tried making any contact.
3: I'm clear.
4: Lander 55 to Air 1. So I'm hitting you with my lights, directing you to the canine track we had before the suspect probably hopped the fence.
0: .404 returns.
2: Good.
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1: Received, go for it.
0: Air 72802, are you ready for 28?
4: Okay, suspect was, according to the dog, south through where this water tower is to the corner, possibly off the fence. His phone was pinging at 18805 Rushmore, which is the south corner of this enclosement. It's a black male. I think he was wearing a green jacket with a white shirt underneath and black pants.
0: Repeatedly banging on the door.
4: Process and do Warby and to the world.
5: Stewart 15, confirming 4415.
0: Yeah, Stewart Baker 15, 10-4.
6: Stewart Baker 4, 9-4.
0: Yeah, 5-8, 10-4.

0: responding to the disturbance on their end, David 40 at ATX Towing. First subject, a black male, last seen wearing a striped shirt. Second subject, a white female with red hair, last seen wearing an unknown shirt and blue jeans. The female keeps trying to push the window open, unknown weapons. The subjects are attempting to leave the scene in a black Tesla. Unit 3 Baker 15, checking your status.
1: Over 54, we're still within some contact. Can you go with the complainant phone number?
0: Yeah, Edward 54, the complainant's phone number is 945-239-7199. Repeating, 945-239-7199.
2: There's a case there that shows that there might be a subject there with a Buffalo Hag assault warrant. Can you verify that?
3: 10-4.

0: 不是的，这飞机这是。
1: 404, this is clarification. Which is that that's still in custody?
0: Barrios.
1: Mm-hmm. Let's see, Barrios in custody, 1239.
0: Over 54, we're getting negative contact. I think she was coming for, I tried calling. And she said I need the voicemail the first time, and three times straight to voicemail.
1: Yeah, header 54, 10-4. Last name, Massacott Dugas, trying to be eligible on current, negative 99, check. Last name Haddix, shown to be not eligible and expired as of 2019. Does show to have a current ID. Reason for non-eligibility is going to be a SR suspension for no liability insurance. They do have a G George restriction.
0: Table.
1: 417, my apologies. You can disregard that George restriction that expired in 2019.

0: 6 is out on a Parker rule violation, 500 block Wallace Drive.
1: 302. Near 40-43-41 clear. After party Tuesday, made a disturbance, 11925 Ring Drive, Building 9, Apartment 9306 at Pearl's Manor Apartments. The caller buzzer upstairs, neighbors fighting. They can hear objects being thrown. Abazza's above apartment 9206. Abazza, you're a female and additional subject, possibly physical. It's been ongoing for 30 minutes. Unknown weapons are in talks.
2: Five, eight, 46, we're pulling up. We'll check them.
0: Yeah, 5-46, 10-4.

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0: not with that, not a suspect. I'm going to be out by the Hot Works, right off of George Washington. No, George Washington 290.
1: Thanks.
0: Get him out whenever you're ready.
1: Go ahead.
0: 22595.
1: Ricky. Yeah, I'm here for you. 3 clear, 1 detained.

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0: That's a negative, ma'am. There was no keys taken on the last 38.
1: And for Austin, 64303. Austin, 64303.
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1: Did you happen to keep violator's keys on your last traffic stop?
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use Route Suspicious Person on MacArthur. 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
1: The 260-0407. I was also able to 21805. He is aware of the incident. Can you show me 41 and I'll be 76 to Wild Horse for a security check?

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0: at 5 Baker 24 en route to Priority 2, disturbance other Baker 30, 9100 Lockwood Springs Road.
1: Henry, it's a gray Mazda.
2: Temperance.
0: Seen wearing a black shirt and white pants, unknown weapons, appears intoxicated. Unit 5, Charlie 48, en route to Priority 2, reckless driving in Charlie 10, 7900 block of South US 183. It's going to be for a small, dark-colored SUV that's unable to maintain lanes, headed southbound on 183, passing McKenzie.
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0: current rate of speed, it sounds like that reckless driver is going to be in Caldwell County pretty soon. Can we let Mustang Ridge in Caldwell now?
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1: I see a group of like three females and two males walk in. I think there's another group of males on Misty Groove. If I can get a unit check and check that out.
2: Unified Baker 26, 10-4.
1: Just 43. They were just walking. I don't see anything in their hands. No signs of many cars, burglars, anything like that.
2: 10-4.
3: 28-26, we're pulling up on that intersection right now.
2: 10-4.

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There's a white SUV that's driving around without headlights just north of us.

You have 5 Charlie 48 and 5 Charlie 16 in route to the party. 2 assist EMS, 9600 Capital V. Going to be for a 64-year-old male, conscious and breathing. Advise he feels like he's dying. Advise both dogs died, so he took drugs. Subject stated he took meth about 30 minutes ago. He's outside in the front.

0: Good man, 55 on traffic, 13400 East US 290 eastbound. Unit Mustang Ridge 10's on traffic, 17,000 block of Camino Real.
1: It just says try again later.
2: 10-4, that's clear. If you just see what you got.

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1: 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I can send you a copy if you'd like to look over, but I think this is not going to be him.
0: Dimble.

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0: 5 Mega 26 is code 4.
1: I'll be in after the jail with that male subject. Have the game lodge when you're ready.
0: 9 David Victor 008, still gathering.
2: 5 Charlie 41, preempt, initial that.
0: Here's 5 Charlie 41, Temple.

0: 5.7.
1: Okay.
0: 367-05-677. Can you run prior 43 for NARCS?
1: Sounds.
2: Knocked on the window and the subject moved, still breathing. Seems asleep in the vehicle, still for.
3: I'm going to advise them to stop knocking.
2: Edward 54, sir.
1: 10-4.
4: Also, we'll both be in route.
1: Where's this?

0: 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Current clear negative, also checking your status.
1: Check

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1: Unified Charlie 41.
0: The vehicle drove off when I pulled up behind it, but I have it trafficked right now, just east of the intersection.
2: Oh, so there's nothing out here. Looks like it's pinging at the Wolf Point part, and all the gates are locked, and then the other closed by, it's going to be the elementary school right next to it. There's no vehicles in the parking lot as well.
3: 10 grand.

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0: 23 at Wild Horse for an exterior security check.
1: 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Also on the playground, APB, checking area.
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0: 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Need me to kind of shut down traffic this way?
1: Not yet, sir.

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0: 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Is there any North Central units available that are close by Hawkins?

0: 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I'm going to have two males northbound going towards 2251 Piccadilly warehouse area. They're behind warehouse buildings now. They jumped the fence. I don't know if they were part of this lock-in group or they jumped in and jumped out. They're on foot. I'm not chasing them, but not sure if they interrupted the party or not.
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4: Do you have a good offense, or what were they doing?
5: I can't tell if it's going to be criminal trespass or not. I'm trying to get more details on if they were part of this group or if they came in from the outside and then got interrupted from trying to get in. They're going to be by 2251 Piccadilly, Building B, Zimboy.
4: Perfect, yeah, I'm clear. I have two units headed to you.
5: Verification, it is not going to be criminal trespass. They were part of this party. I just don't have an ID on them. So no criminal trespass.
4: Perfect, yeah, I'm clear. You can show all units today.
0: Unit number 50, 10-4.

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Unit 5 Adam 40 is under to the check welfare, 4511 Doss Road. Going to be the Lake Travis Inn and RV Park. A call came over from APD for a possibly suicidal subject, Ashley Dennis, born 1995. The subject may be traveling on white Kia, unknown 28. Unit 5, check welfare on Doss Road. The subject vehicle 28 is William King Robert, 6435.

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0: 2,620 south on a handicap plate. I think it's one Robert Boy, King Charles, and a white Toyota Highlander.
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0: 26150-1513. It'll be a 10-8 from meeting with them, and I'll be out on that security check.
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1: 7 still being around.
0: 10. Okay. 535 cleared on traffic, 24 in the block, 4 south.

0: the non-traffic.
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2: 4627, he's not on a motor vehicle, and we're going like 10 miles an hour, so we're just following him. 852, turn on your lights.

0: was where I'm held in Cove right now.
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2: Seven seven nine. Can I run one by number out of Texas?
1: Receive. 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
3: Just keep an eye out and roam the area. We don't need to go after him anymore. 4627-27.
2: Go ahead.
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1: Stanford.
3: Check 43 for POCS, please. And firearms. I don't know if you need a specific UCW.
1: Stanford.
2: Four.
0: Officer, he's on the trail now from Edmure.
1: Denver.
4: Did he cut through the park or did he go like east or west?
0: He went east on the trails. I lost you.
4: Or we'll head to our Cactus Balsam area.
1: 467, I expired, eligible negative 99.
5: APD has also confirmed that there were no known injuries or signs of anyone being struck on the playgrounds. They're going to remain on scene to complete their investigation. I have advised Beetle 5, so he is aware, and I will be report taken 1042.
2: 10-4.

0: Trail cut out to Heatherwells.
1: It's sure, yeah, because Gower Park leads all the way out to Heatherwells.
0: You want to meet up at that trail, see if we can jump out on them?

0: Medic 55.
1: Point custody, next 51, all for us.
0: 10-4. Clear one in custody.
2: Four 67. He said he was on a Pigeon Forge before he took off from me, so might be headed back there. But I have a good ID on him and everything. I'm just going to file a warrant.
3: His DL address shows 1201 Pigeon Forge.

0: 4627, a unit in the area. Just be advised, he did take off when I was going to pat down his backpack, and he does have a history for firearms and evading arrest. Looks like we have local history. He was involved in a shots fired.
1: Dispatch, can y'all put his 27 photo on teams?
2: 10, bye.
3: Unit Mustang Ridge 10 is code 4. 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
3: Yep.
4: 5, Charlie 41, it's going to be Edward Henry, Zebra 0966.
3: Unit 5, Charlie 41, 10-4. 5 Acre, it's code 4. Unit Manor 44 is on traffic, 11,000 block of East US 290 westbound.
2: He's got arrest for unlawful possession of firearm by felon, evading arrest detention, assault, ag robbery, and then he's got convictions for the unlawful possession and some narcotics.
5: Hello. Can you just forward that to me, please?
2: 10-4, 10-10.

0: Unit 5, Charlie 41. It's going to be negative.
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2: Austin, 6403, go ahead.
1: Well, it looks like he's going to give up now. We're going to go for evading either way if he does give up. It's going to be a Nissan Pentag TMP06613. Straight at 111, shut his lights off. Looks like we're going to be stopped now.

0: and is refusing to go to the ER or any medical treatment. He's advising his son intentionally took the pills and is a little violent. No weapons involved at this time.
1: Send something.
2: For the domestic situation, after cheating, he put his hands on her and took her belongings, and then we heard a disturbance of some kind in the line that's disconnected. We're attempting callback.
3: 5DWI, number on to Bashrov. Bashrov, St. Davis, Bashrov, 4 out medical clearance. Starting mileage is 152-893.
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0: Yeah, 944 returns.
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0: in the background, so they're possibly going to be outside in the parking lot.
1: 50 en route, so priority 2 alarm, Charlie 10, 8916 the Ravine Way for the Tyler Anderson residence. It's going to be an audible garage door and back door. The key holder advised that they are out of the country and is requesting dispatch. Should be on scene. There's an additional activation of the back door.

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1: Mainer 41, is that for me?
0: Yeah, just rechecking status.
1: I'm code 4, Kings has been.
0: 10-4, clear code.
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1: Edward 50.
0: Unit Edward 50.
1: Edward 50, can you preempt me for traffic?
0: 10-4, go ahead.
1: We're going to be on SH-130 proper. It's going to be the 2800 block.

0: 20 is going to be Robert Lincoln King 4982.
1: You're at Route 50, 10-4. Yeah, flight Baker 24, clear in route 7, 50.
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0: 4086 5317.
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0: 487. Also looks like he has an LTC.
1: 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He said he's fine. He has some, like, injuries on him.
0: 10, 487.

0: Unit number 57 South. Edward 50, could you 10-9? There's echo.
1: Edward 50, you can show 4.
0: Edward 50, clear, code 4.

0: 77. I got two name date of birth.
1: Where's it? Go with the first.
0: It's going to be Charles, common spelling. Last name is Con, Charles Ocean, Henry, Nora. Date of birth is 2008-09-25. Check.
1: Go ahead.
0: It's going to be the exact same name, Charles Con, spelled the same way as well. Date of birth is 1971-10-16.

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1: Tap 4.

0: Fat Charlie 20. It looks like there's lights on in some of the back rooms.
1: Yeah, Fat Charlie 20, 10-4.
2: Charlie 16, audible alarm from inside.
1: Unit 5 Charlie 69, it's clear on the audible alarm.
2: Charlie 16, we're going to be clearing the residence. No need to close the channel at this time.
1: Unit 5 Charlie 16, clear closing the residence, no need for the channel.

0: Yeah, let's check your messages really quick.
1: Edward, it's Kenny 2. I'm inside the PE.
0: 6-10-4.

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0: 4.
1: 10.
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2: Austin, are you calling me?
1: 10-4, we have a 1090 pending at the REJ.
2: 10-4, I'll be in route. What's the information? Calling about the alarm company advising Zone 2 Topo Alarm at the fire panel. Capital Monitor Room's advising that it's going to be on the first floor, south side of the building.
1: For I'll be in route. Are they seeing anybody in there?
2: Negative. It's a trouble alarm at the fire panel.

0: 502 cleared on traffic 1600 block of West Front.
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0: Unit 5 Charlie 20, 10-4. 10-4, clear 5-4. Unit 5 Charlie 11 is on route to backup, rolling with 6.

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0: Name, resignation, Robert Adam Sam, Mary Union, Sam Sam, Edward Nora, first name, Katrina with a K. Date of birth, 4-7-91, my son.
1: Unified Charlie 20, 10-4. Unified Baker 26, 5 Baker 20, and 5 Baker 24 in relative priority to suspicious person in Baker 40, 7601 Daffin Lane, lot 168 for the Oak Crest Mobile Home Park. Plaintiff's advising someone's beating on our door, unknown who that subject is.

0: Negative Mater 43 is on traffic, East US 290, Highway Service Road westbound, and...
1: Go ahead.
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Kennedy. She has special attention Baker 40, holding a priority 2 assist EMS, 12601 Citizen Way, apartment 2207, building 2 for the Citizen House, East Lake,

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Be advised, unknown male beating on Simpsons door 21106 High Drive. Reporting parties advising he has a weapon, if need be. Unknown person is wearing, he's a male wearing a blue shirt, waving a flashlight.

object is or if he's attempting to get inside.

Unit 5, Baker 24, en route to the priority 2 is the CMS in Baker 40, 12601 Citizen Way, Building 2, Apartment 2207 for Citizen House, East Lake. It's going to be for a 23-year-old female, unconscious and breathing, had been drinking and had seizures.

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2: Beating on their door and hollering outside their door. Reporting party has confirmed that he does not know who that is, an unknown person. Acting as it may be a mental health break.
0: Yeah,

He was being advised. I've requested the homeowner put his weapon up.

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0: Yeah, it's going to be Todd Bertrand at 40 Oaks. We've had previous ED issues with him.
1: Copy.

0: coming forward. Do you need EMS?
1: Yeah, he's got some cuts and scrapes on his feet and knees and arms. Nothing too serious, though.
0: So that was affirmative for EMS?

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It's a white GMC pickup.

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0: You also run both of the guys on my call, 1243 for Narcs.
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0: Subject does have a few Monday through Fridays, but is eligible

0: 5.35. Your male subject has no 43. Your female subject does have 43, but not for narcotics, and she does have an arrest for resisting.
1: Cornelia, out of Austin, Texas. Insurance is confirmed.
2: Number 54, traffic.
1: You, number 54, go ahead.
2: William Mary Charles, 4031. I'm going to be south 183. We'll say the 7900 block.
1: 10-4.

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0: Yeah, we're at 54, 5 Charlie 20, 5 Charlie 16, and 5961, en route to you.
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2: First name Brian, boy Robert Young, Adam Nora. Date of birth is going to be 09-14-2005. I have a deal in hand.
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2: you, I'm not...

0: 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I believe that was possibly it right there.
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0: 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It's unoccupied. 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
2: Appreciate it.

0: Unit Edward 54, checking status.
1: Go for it.
0: Yeah, go for it. 5 acre 24, 26, do you want me to continue?

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1: 5-acre 4, go ahead.
0: Subject's going to be current, clear, and negative.
1: 10-4, thank you.

0: All right, 417. Good. Yeah, I've checked the target's clear, Home Depot's clear, and the neighborhood for Ladera is clear. I believe that may have been the vehicle off County 28.
1: Tabor, the one that was going northbound?
0: Tabor.
1: Breezy. Was it lifted?
0: A little bit.
1: Tabor, I got one that just turned all his lights off and turned them back on here at 620 and 2244. I'm sorry, 71 and 2244. He keeps flashing his lights.
0: I'm in route.
1: It's a newer model, just slightly lifted Chevy pickup, black.

0: with, like, goes 11, 27, 29.
1: You know, if he goes 11, go ahead.
0: Last name, Robert Edward Young, Edward Sam, first name, Lincoln Union, Charles Ida Frank, Edward Robert, Edward, March 30th, 2010, this email.
1: Yeah, we'll take 11 and 10 for.
2: Seventeen 41 status, yes.
3: Yeah. 4.

0: 17. I'll be traffic with it. Nissan 71 just past Spanish Oaks.
1: Okay. Hey, don't throw them. They'll get out.
2: Yeah, we'll take Hills 11 returns.
1: Go ahead.
2: Yeah, we'll take Hills 11. Subject Reyes, negative 99. I'm not getting a valid DL return for him.
1: Go for it.

0: comes back to current as of today to a black Chevy pickup to a Robert Tasman off of Clubhouse Hill Drive in Spicewood, -99.
1: -417. Was that driver for me? I'm sorry, I was talking to the driver.
0: 10-4, just going with the vehicle return, it's clear.
1: 10-4.
2: 3, after running the subject, the apartment's coming back, has 11-211 instead of 1-211, it'll be 11-211.

0: 收喵。
1: 不行。
2: Ocean Robert, Ocean Nora Adam, first name Mary Adam Robert, Tom Ida Nora. Date of birth is going to be 6/24/2007. It's going to be a junior. Texas ID card name.
1: Yeah, Officials 11 and 10-4. Call back. The female was requesting law enforcement. Advised that she was attempting to leave and a male is refusing to let her. Not physical. Subject's going to be a Luis Garcia, December 20th of 91. No weapons in the residence. Is believed to be intoxicated. And 22 on the subject being Luis Garcia. That's the complainant. The subject's a Thomas Garcia, December 20th of 91. Parties are separated.
3: And sure to be eligible on current negative 99.
1: It's going to be for a probation violation for firing a weapon. His DL is showing to be clear. He has an ID card that expires in 2030.

0: 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You show the Corona male subject detained. We're 43. We're doing a PC search of the vehicle.
1: Unit Westlake Hills 11, 10-4.
0: Four seventeen. The vehicle's rolling away from my traffic stop.

0: County to Edward 54, are we checking status?
1: 5 Charlie 16, we're code 4.
0: Unit 5 Charlie 16, clear, still code 4. Unit 5 Baker 10, checking status.
1: 5 Baker 10, code 4, is no answer to the door.
0: Unit 5 Baker 10, 10-4, clear, code 4.

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0: 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She's a couple minutes off.
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1: Thanks.
0: Both 27s are eligible and negative 99. Last name Cortez Padron has no expiration date on his DL listed, but he does have a current ID.
1: Thank you.
2: Zero.
3: Check for 338.
1: All right, out of the name and date of birth for the driver, can you just check that real quick?
0: Proceed.

0: Unit 5, Adam 20 is on route to the suspicious noise in Adam 10, 6504 Sierra Vista. Caller's advising they heard someone banging on the side of their residence about 5 minutes ago.
1: PC search, 339.

0: 408 returns.
1: 21.
0: DL was located. Last name Guidry, trying to be a white male. 5'10", brown over brown. Trying to be eligible and current. Negative 99.
1: 2. Identifies. Give me a timestamp for PC search.
0: Mercy, we've been advised and we've marked it.

0: well, the test search your serial number for Smith and Wesson.
1: Yeah, 116, I copy that serial number. What is it for?
0: Smith and Wesson.
1: Yeah, 116, go ahead.
0: Henry Nord, 9171.

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0: Serial number check on the Glock.
1: Unit early 1-6, go ahead.
0: Charles Frank Allen Boy 599.
1: Unit early 1-6, 10-4. Unit early 1-6, it's negative.
0: Oh, it's just 10-4.

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1: You know Westlake Hills 11?
0: Can you check a serial number for me for a firearm?
1: You know Westlake Hills 11, go ahead.
0: 9068786.
1: You know Westlake Hills 11 and 10-4.
0: Westlake Hills 11, I provided the wrong number. It's going to be Nora Sam 404142.
1: You know Westlake Hills 11 and 10-4.

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1: We're code 4 with our driver over here.
0: 10-4.
2: I'm still code 4 over here with passengers.
0: 10-4.
1: Edward 54.
0: Edward 54.
1: Do we have another unit available?
3: Charlie 41, I'm available.
1: Can I just have you back up 5 Charlie 16 for now? We have a passed out passenger and we're going to have to try and figure some things out too.
3: 10-4 will be in route shortly.

0: We have male on the 911 line advising he's getting threats from the Mexican Mafia. Would not advise further. Wouldn't answer questions. Kept saying officers here. Multiple priors.
1: Adam, first name. Adam, Sam, Adam, boy. Edward Lincoln Lincoln Adam. Date of birth is 9-1-2009, the female.
2: You're only 1-6-10-4.

0: 1724 dispatch.
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0: So all units back in service. His mother came and is going to take him with her. 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

0: 521.
1: It's going to be Heather Alden Wilkie for a white sedan, which is houses on blocking one of the lanes of traffic with its front right passenger tire missing.

0: Charlie 16. Can you start EMS for a severely intoxicated male? Approximately 30.
1: Unit 5, Charlie 16, 10-4.
2: Edward 54, let them know they can park in front of us.
1: Unit Edward 54, 10-4.

0: 5-9 clear on traffic, one of the boxes, come.
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0: Bravo 12, yeah, with the vehicle. We're going to be closer to Cheyenne Valley and head off 28.
1: Ben.
0: Sam, John, Charles, 9673, white Honda Civic.
1: Sam.

You have 5 Baker 12 and 5 Baker 14, 5 Baker 8 en route to a priority 2 check welfare in Baker 10, 3700 block of Peach Vista Drive. There is no response to the call taker. Females heard crying in the background. The address is Pearl Rapid. And what 3 words are on the card? Address has been updated to 3701 Peach Vista.

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0: 10.
2: Some route to the check welfare on Peach Vista Drive. On callback, it was the same with the complainant. 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

0: 5 Baker 4 en route to Priority 2 Family Disturbance, 16016 Bratton Lane, apartment 4205 for the Grand Station apartment homes. It's going to be a Spanish speaker with translator on the line. The caller is not on the scene. Calling from one of our co-workers. Co-worker called her stating she's in a verbal disturbance with her child's father.
1: Charlie 16,
0: 5 Charlie 16, go ahead.
1: 22.

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1: Ten 22.
0: 10-4.

0: problem with secure runner, name and date of birth.
1: Last unit.
0: Bravo 2, name and date of birth.
1: Good.
0: My first name is going to be Hannah, common spelling. Middle name Maria, also common spelling. Last name Trevino, Tom, Robert, Edward, Victor, Ida, Nora, Oscar. Date of birth will be April 12, 2006.
2: Going to carry a 32, unknown if it's on him. Unknown subject vehicle.

0: Tennessee. 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
0: 10-4 farm pond.
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0: You'll code 4, but I'll take a 75.
1: Tab 4. Clear, still code 4. Any available units to back Mayor 55? 11,000 block of East US 290 eastbound.
0: Unit 44, show me your route.
1: Unit Mayor 44, clear and route to Mayor 55.

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0: 41 dispatch.
1: Okay.
0: Will you show me how with this dispersion on 21469 Coyote Trail?

0: Notate A28, Victor King Young 3071. Victor King Young 3017.
1: County, that 5 acre 12 or 5 acre 14, check and status.
2: 5 acre 12 for code 4K, 2729.
1: Yeah, 5 acre 12, clear code 4, go ahead. Unit 5 acre 12, go ahead.
2: Last name, Victor Ida, Lincoln, Lincoln, Adam, Nora, Union, Edward, Victor, Adam. First name, Lincoln, Union, Ida, Sam. Date of birth, 3/15/1995, Hispanic male.
1: Unit 5 acre 12, 10-4.
3: 5 acre 10's gonna have one detained.
1: Unit 5 acre 8, clear, 5 acre 10 has one detained.
3: Door open, who's laying?

0: 1733.
1: How many?
0: Murphy, Snyder speaking.
1: 713 Boone Valley Drive. It should be right down the street from y'all.
2: 10-4.

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0: It's going to be current clear and negative.
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0: 40, sir.
1: Unit 5-4.
0: Boone Valley Drive.
1: Yeah.
2: Alpha 2-4, Sammy. Can you use the advisor that, Drive City 54?
0: 10-4.

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1: 10-4, can you change from either public service, please?
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0: Mayor 55, Warren County, Village Engage, they're next 51 off for us.
1: Unit Mayor 55, 10-4. Clear warning to the city.

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Unit Maynard 43 is in action alarm, 10607 East US 290 Highway eastbound at the RBFC. Unit Maynard 43, I'll show you 10-8 per Maynard 40 Smith.

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1: 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Key 10-9, low volume.
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0: Robert David X-ray 9866, and go ahead and start the next 51. It's going to have a heavy front end damage. Front. Should have the front two down.
1: Unified 10-10. 10-4.

0: 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Return seems to be delayed, but the insurance is on the card.
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0: 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Can you advise your status?
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0: Can you double check the ATEX? Because we have Harpers over here saying that they're here to pick up the vehicle.
1: Unit 5, David 10, 10-4.

0: unit 5 to 10. ATEX advised it's going to be one of their marked trucks, not a Harper's truck.
1: That it sounds like it's a verbal. Can I show you in route?
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0: Kilo and Camp Hole 51. Looks like the owners specifically requested them to come out.
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Unit room with 6. Could you cancel any text, please? Unit room with 6. I'll give them a call at this past the cancellation window.

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1: Say 467, he's current clear negative and has an LTC.
2: 10-4, I'm good for a new check.
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1: Unit 5 Delta 10, you can 22 that previous traffic, those for Rollingwood. ATEX is clear to cancel for you guys.
0: And 4, thank you.
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0: 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I'll be off campus to unlock Assumption Cemetery.
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0: 6.
1: Yeah, Rollingwood 6.
0: I have the email for Corona, his CCH. I need the one for Maldonado, please.
1: Yeah, Rollingwood 6. Can you send me a message with your email address? Unit 5 Adam 40 is out on traffic, 11,500 block, 620 to 2222.

0: Adam 40, can you run the vehicles?
1: Unit 5 Adam 40, go ahead.
0: 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John Mary 3, Tom Charles Boy, Charles Young 4, John 02, 14936.
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0: 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It's going to be for a first name of Manuel.
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0: Unit 5-20, Perley Call Taker. The alarm company provided the address and the location name, but didn't clarify on a specific location or apartment. One of the call takers in the attempt to call back.
1: 10-4, thank you.
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Unit 1, Baker 22, en route to priority 2 alarm, 4835 East Jaeger Lane and Baker 40 for Max Comms Securities. It's going to be an audible alarm front door.

Yeah, 5 Charlie 41 and 5 Charlie 16 en route to Priority 2 collision in Charlie 10, 8000 block of McKinney Falls Parkway. It's going to be an automatic crash notification. Still gathering.

he is en route to the collision off McKinney Falls Parkway. The male is not saying whether or not he was involved in a collision, just keeps saying no, no. There's an additional caller advising of an intoxicated driver that was in a collision at this location. Subject vehicle is going to be a white Ford F-150. The original caller wasn't giving any information or answering any questions. Per the additional caller, the driver was swerving prior to the collision.

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1: Can you show me the service unit 132?
0: Rushing.
2: 417, I'm 42.
0: 417, receive. Unit 5, Adam 40 is on traffic, 7800 block, 2222.
3: 5, Adam 40, are we turns now?
0: Unit 5, Adam 40, I believe so.
3: Several.

0: Hi, David 20.
1: Unit 5, David 20.
0: Hi, David 20, Sister 43. The vehicle was removed from the parking lot. Just for 43 as well, there's going to be heavy tree damage hanging from another tree. It's going to be floating.
1: Unit 5, David 20, 10-4.

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0: on city business. I'm going to be traveling to Travis County on city business.
1: Received. Do you have an address in Travis County?
0: It's going to be the Travis County jail.
1: It's received.

0: Owen 06.
1: Could you send Corona, CCH, or more to counter, please?
0: Yeah, Owen 06. G10-9, I copied, send the CCH.
1: And his warrant to counter.
0: Yeah, Owen 06, 10-4.
1: Roll 06.
0: Yeah, Owen 06, go ahead.
1: I'm also going to be in route to county, beginning mileage 207.
0: Yeah, Owen 06, 10-4.

0: Bowmaker on 14 on Abs. Can you clear 4-1?
1: Unit 1 Baker 14, go ahead.
0: Can I apologize? It's 5885. 10-8, I'm having connection issues.

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1: Negative on that F.
0: 10-9.
1: Negative on my desk. Do you need me to make your location?
0: 10-4, we're at that one garbage can that's been blocked off. May have a little net.

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1: Yeah, Romeo 6.
0: Calling pending mileage 212.
1: Yeah, it's 212.
0: 10-4.
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0: 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Z keys 9, bar downs, all equipment appears to be functioning.
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0: 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I'm having NDC issues.
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1: Western Hills 15, still checking.
0: Yeah, Western Hills 15, crystal checking.

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1: US 5 guys.
0: Robert William Victor 1869.
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1: What's your Cybertron?
0: US-5, Robert William Victor 1869 returns negative, showing expires negative 27. 2022 Ford pickup truck, black in color, to Paige Bykowski, 6919 Green Shores Drive, also.
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1: 10-4.

one Baker 22 is en route to the suspicious vehicle in Baker 40, 16911 East Breaker. This is information over live video feed. The vehicle arrived on scene around 10 minutes ago. It's a black four-door, possibly a Mitsubishi.

0: 16, West Lake Hills 5, West Lake Hills 15, what's your ranking status?
1: West Lake Hills 15, code 4.
0: West Lake Hills 15, temp. The traffic light's not cycling.
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0: 12,000 block Highway 71. Edward, Tom, Sam, King, Ida. White Dodge Coupe.
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Unit 1, David 11. The complaint is a firefight. Keeps repeating EVP. 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

0: 1-11, Columbia, updated South Check eastbound.
1: 1-11, 10-4, they're advising of a vehicle description for a 2022 Toyota 4Runner green in color.

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0: Excuse me. 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

0: KG11, they may still be on the line. Our call taker has disconnected, it looks like.
1: 10-4, yeah, I'm still just curious, trying to figure out how the complainant knows the subject and why we're going after them.
0: 10-4, I'll check. There's two different call takers, it looks like. I'll see if anyone's still on the line from our side.
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2: 11700 block, Highway 71, William Charles Charles, 3946, black Audi SUV.
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0: JT Levin believes that the concern was they're advising the subject is EDP and they need to be pulled over before they hit somebody.
1: 1-11-28.
0: Hey, 1-11, guys.
1: Out of Maryland, 5 Edward William, 1189. Driving is perfect.
0: 10-4, that's the 28 they provided.
1: Yeah, I'm just observing right now. The driving is perfect. Driving speed limit and everything like that, so.
0: It's 1-11, 10-4.

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0: 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It's going to be a maroon Nissan Rogue. Occupied.
1: 3-4.
0: At the moment.
2: 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They cleared their call.

0: Mainer 12 is on traffic, 300 block West Parsons.
1: Mainer 12 out of state, 28 Nebraska.
0: Mainer 12, go ahead.
1: Adam John King, 769, should be on a gray Tesla.

0: 1-11, we're westbound on Hamilton Pool. I'm going to be 10 inches here pretty soon. There's nothing going on.
1: 1-11, 10-4.

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0: 13,000 block Highway 71. Robert Young William 0162. Black Kia SUV.
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1: Well, first of Kate is eligible to clear expires in 2031.

1-Baker 11, 1-Baker 14, 1-Baker 9, and route to the suspicious person at C.C. Carlson Construction Site, 2617 Killingsworth Lane in Baker 10. There's a subject on the property, a key holder stating no one should be there.

units en route to the suspicious person. The last camera shot was from 7:32 of a male wearing high visibility gear and a hard hat walking to the northwest side of the property.

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0: Virginia, Tomboy Paul, 6325 is negative, current through July this year, on a 2017 Ram truck to an Israel Perez Octavio out of Falls Church, Virginia.
1: 10-4, I put another 28 on the car. They're both unoccupied. I'm checking the area.
0: 10-4. One Baker 11, are you at the property?
1: Baker 11, 10-4, it's a construction area. The roads are paved, so I'm just driving around trying to see if I can find the suspicious person.
0: Ten four.

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1: 10.
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Baker 11. Workers are wearing the looks like the high-vis gear has the company logo. Can we check with the key holder, see if he has anyone working today? They're saying that they're supposed to be here.

0: 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The key holder, I believe, told the alarm company no one should be on the property, but we're going to call them ourselves.
1: 10-4, thank you.

0: 1 Baker 11, key holders requesting to know what the logo is.
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0: What's the logo?
1: It's the CC Carlton logo, the three C's.
0: 10-4.

0: 1 Baker 11. The key holder.
1: The one I'm on the 21 with is advising they're checking the erosion control.
0: 10-4, the key holder is requesting that one of the units on scene give him a call. He has a lot of questions that we can't answer.
1: 10-4, I'll do it.
0: Thank you.

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1: One Baker 11.
2: One Baker 11.
0: One Baker 11. The phone number on the card is going straight to voicemail saying it's not activated. Can dispatch call the KOA back and transfer him to my county phone?
2: 10-4, I'll call him and transfer him to you.

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1: Copy. Maynard 12's on traffic, 100 block of South Lexington.

1 Baker 22 Don Chaffee, 10500 block of 969. One Baker 11, one Baker 18, one Baker 9 en route to the family disturbance in Baker 10 at 3908 Birdwatch Loop. A complainant was in a physical fight with his girlfriend. She took his phone to keep him from calling 911. A complainant is trying to get his keys so he can leave the residence because he's now locked out, stating he does have scratches from the physical disturbance. I refuse to provide more information. As she does this every day at 8 a.m.

units around to Obed River. The subject is going to be Maria Escobar Mora. She's a Hispanic female. She's wearing a blue shirt and blue pants with glasses. There are no weapons seen. Unknown intox. The caller advised she arrived in a gray Volvo.

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1: Good.
0: No, it's on me. It's 8975.
1: 10-4, that's current negative, returns to a gray Volvo to a Maria S4 Mora out of Federal.

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0: In post. Good.
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Unit 1, David 43, en route to 380 to suspicious person, 1802 Oak Hill Lane. Will be a live feed. Two subjects going in and out of an unfinished unit. Will be the northeast side of the site.

0: 27. I have 27 of complaint.
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0: Can I get a tow for Victor Lincoln Young, 4750?
1: Austin 16309, Chin 4, reason for tow?
0: HSI.
1: Cancel.

0: Go ahead.
1: Yeah, two last names. First last name is going to be Adam Lincoln Victor, Adam Robert Edward Sam. Second last name is going to be Molina, Mary Ocean Lincoln Ida Nora Adam. First name is going to be Young Edward Robert Edward Mary Ida. Second first name is going to be Edward Lincoln Ida Edward Nora Adam Ida Frank. Date of birth is going to be 09/22/2007.
2: Just do it indefinite.
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Jackson County, then available David, 40 units, holding a family disturbance at 8501 Cedar Springs Circle. One David, 47, en route, family disturbance, 8501 Cedar Springs Circle,

0: 410 does have relays, so there are ID located for your subject to clear 99.
1: Receive.
0: That's claiming to be the wife and not letting them. The subject's going to be also, there's also a male on scene claiming to be the nephew. He's Hispanic, 30 years of age, wearing a brown shirt, black shorts. There's a black Ram truck out of Mexico that's also on scene, unknown weapons, no intox.
2: Go ahead.
1: 10-8 from Hayes, en route to Rio Grande.
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1: Same one.

0: One David 47, one David 31. The complainant will be standing by in a black Chevy Silverado. Jennifer.
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1: Davis 31, we're getting an additional caller, Spanish speaker. I think it's going to be the person who's at the residence.

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1: 1 Baker 9, 1 Baker 11, checking status.
2: 1 Baker 11, I'm code 4 with the outside with the male subject.
1: 1 Baker 11, code 4 with the male, 1 Baker 9, checking status.
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0: show me 41 for office employment. It'll be at 11:50. East McNeil for office. So.
1: Twelve sixteen.
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1: You know what, David 41, I'm being advised that's negative.
0: Clear. Thank you, ma'am.

0: Wanamaker 11.
1: Wanamaker 11.
0: Wanamaker 11, can I have an Edwards Unit 21 my county cell, please?
1: Wanamaker 11, 10-4. Edwards 13, Edwards 15, were you clear?
2: Edwards 13, I'm clear.
1: Maynard 14 is on a suspicious vehicle, 19300 block of Samuel Welch Way.

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0: having more passengers. 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
1: Copy. Meter 14, go ahead.
2: I mean, 3, Mary, Edward, Henry, Mary, Union, Charles, George, 0, Adam, Robert, 6, 1, 3, 2, 6, 6.
1: Charlie 466, checking satisfying units.

0: 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APD officer requesting assistance with 99 vehicle. 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
1: Bicycle behind the jury. He does have a ULAC with a combination on it.
2: 10-4.
3: Edward 15.
2: Edward 15.
3: Edward 15. 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
2: Regarding bird watch list.
3: Yeah, 10-4, I'm sorry, it's on that call.
2: 10. Maynard 12's on traffic, 300 block West Parsons.

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2: County Tool, Adam 40 units, holding up priority 2, family disturbance on front wrench lane. Unit 1, Adam 31, 1 David 21, I'm clear, route to the priority 2, family disturbance on Adam 40, 4205 front wrench lane. The transfer from APD will be a third party information. Wife is calling complaining saying daughter attacked her, so it's trying to get more information. Has been upgraded to priority 1.

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0: Can you show me route to Ridgeway and Crest? 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
1: 7905, 10-4.
2: See that Waymo, the white Waymo from earlier, he's just driving around on T3 now. I'm thinking it might be malfunctioning. It went all the way down to the southeast corner of the parking lot. Now it stopped over there.
0: It's fine.

0: Yeah, until he just took off from Wilbur exit.
1: When I corrected it, I did find some history. It looks like she's called before. Her daughter apparently has power of attorney over her. In her last call, she was upset about getting the wrong medication and believes that she was abandoned at that facility by her daughter.
0: Never.
2: We're being arrested. The daughter was violent this morning. Goes by the name of Kayleen Mora. Her DO just had it on the car. She does have a conditions of bond, and it looks like the complainant will be the protective party.

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1: 10-4.

1 Charlie 30s en route to the Check Welfare in Charlie 10 and the 4600 block of McKinney Falls Parkway for an elderly male in a wheelchair who's going southbound in the northbound lanes of traffic.

Hey, I turned the blue and red lights off in the garage.

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1: 6204 Austin, can you show me on a Lexus with a flat tire southbound 185 just past the old 195 overpass?
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1: 36
0: West. Next is George Paul Robert 4524. George Paul Robert 4524. Give me 7700 block of Loman with a brown Chevy SUV.
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0: Okay, Rottweiler.
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0: Constable 458, can we get an AP unit down to 713 Congress? We have a transient hitting cars and walking in the middle of the street.
1: Constable 458-10-4.
0: Thank you. We'll be at the corner of 8th and Congress.
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0: 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We're still rolling. 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
1: Mainer 1410 Ford, evading or looking for a place to pull over?
0: Looking for a place to pull over. However, they had multiple areas they could have pulled over. She's on the phone with somebody right now. Just for 43, we're at speed of 5 miles an hour.
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1: 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Yes, sir, cool.
0: 8-5.
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0: Units en route to Check Welfare. 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They'll be across from the Brio apartments. The caller's wearing a green dress and has a truck with the hazards on.
1: Turn on this budget.
2: Go ahead.
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0: Mainer 14, have you pulled over? 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
0: Ten-4, do you have anyone with you?
1: No, I'm not. I'm just waiting on the
0: 10-4.

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1: Go ahead.
2: Who's this?
0: First name Keith.
2: John Keith.
0: Last name Sutherland. Date of birth 7/29/86.
1: Can you spell the last name?
0: Sam Ocean Union, Tom Henry,
2: yes.
0: Edward,
2: Hank.
0: Robert,
2: Hank.
0: God, Long,
2: yes.
0: Adam, Noor, Davis.
1: 10-4.

0: Constable 458 returned.
1: What?
0: And Sutherland is negative 99. A returning eligible DL is expired ID only through 2031.
1: 10-4.
0: And is APD out with you?
1: Not yet.
0: 10-4, they're showing on scene.
1: 10-4.
2: 6201 Loman 4 for community policing. ...1739 status.
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0: Go ahead.
1: Did you advise them that we're on 8th and Brazos?
4: Yeah, he's just...
0: I did.
3: 10-4.

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Hey, PD 23. They have them in their unit now.

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1: Yeah. Commit any notes, informational. 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

0: 3391, reckless driver, check welfare. Clearwell Parkway and 685, callers advising of a possibly impaired driver. They pulled into the Walmart in a blue Subaru. The driver's going to be a white male that's elderly. The caller advised they got out of the vehicle and stumbled into the Walmart. The caller's requesting a 17 by the vehicle. Going to be handicapped spot 5 on the home good side. They'll be in a green Prius.
1: Go ahead.
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0: Unit 1, Adam 31, 1, Adam 11, arrest for 82 family disturbance in Adam 30, 17,000 block of Trills and Cove. We'll be third party information. We're being advised a complaint at 76 to the residents.
1: Manor 13, the vehicle is still headed eastbound, passing the Abramson.
2: Port 1227.
1: Go ahead.
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0: 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It's current negative. 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
0: Yes, ma'am. I'm available if those deputies help with that family disturbance over Rough Trails End.
1: You know, William, 23 key advice.
2: William 23, we have two units in round. They're going to drive all here, 23.

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Car's advising of a gray Camry that's been sitting in front of his home for a few days. It's currently occupied by one male. He's advising he made contact with the driver and they said they were a private investigator.

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0: 10-4, I think it's just an error on my MDT. You can go ahead and show me 10-8.
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2: 16,000 block, Highway 71. Paul David John, 6642. It's going to be a white Chevy pickup.
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1: Chan, Mercedes, and no lights.
0: 1 Baker 32, I'm clear. And I'm clear, you're on traffic. 8600 block of Decker Lake.

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0: William David Boy, Union Frank 70, John 8, 4, Adam 49, 8531. Should come back to a Mercedes.

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Edward 391, clear yourself flying to 911 call, 19709 Diablo Road, for 911 open line. Phase 2 location, there was no disturbance heard and no answer on callback. Consent search, 10:15.

0: 分数的三个电话里边。
1: Charlie 13 en route to the disturbance at 183 and 812. 1 Charlie 21 is also en route. Report of a verbal disturbance at the entrance to the flea market. We have one subject who is in a black Ram blocking our complainant in. Our complainant's in a white Toyota. 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
1: Found at 969. County 2 Baker 20 units holding a check welfare on Dwight Eisenhower, 1 Baker 27, 1 Baker 32 en route to 12324 Dwight Eisenhower Street. We're getting text to 911 now, getting details. One Charlie 21, I'm clear on scene. Do you see the vehicles?
2: Negative. Still looking.
1: 10-4. Now, one of them has a Louisiana license plate of Charlie's, 407577. The complainant stating they're located at the front near where people park on the side of the road.

0: anyway, when I came into the front, I drove the whole parking lot, and I'm at the entrance where I walked, where they all walked in. I haven't seen anything yet.
1: One Charlie 21 10 4. He's requesting law enforcement at the Alamo fireworks stand, and stating the other party just left, headed toward the back.
0: And for that might be still more.
1: Maynard 14's on traffic, 11800 block north, FM 973. Units en route to the check welfare. Our texter is identifying themselves as Samantha. They provided the address. They're talking in a mix of English and Spanish, but not making much sense. I'm clear on the prior call, with the notes provided by 1Baker32 that the prior call was an accidental with an autistic child. And we don't have any other information on this morning's text.

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1: Wanamaker 27, code 4. Joe.
2: 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I'm behind the vehicle. I'll be observing.
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0: 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Are you out with Samantha?
1: Lumbaker 27, 10-4. I just walked away from them.
0: 10-4. She is still texting us.
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0: Baker 385, clear yourself to sign a traffic hazard, the 3500 block of East Pecan Street. Caller's advising of an older model gray Honda blocking the lane. It's going to be half on the shoulder. I believe it's going to be on the westbound side.
1: Careful.
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0: 21's en route to Party 2, reckless driving in Adam 30, 10,050 block of Lime Creek, before two motorbikes racing. Both bikes are green and white, racing from Anderson Mill all the way back to Sandy Creek Park and back and forth.
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0: 419, last name, Charles, Adam, Lincoln, Lincoln, Adam, William, Adam, Young, first name, Elliot, Edward, Lincoln, Lincoln, Ida, Ocean, Tom, date of birth, 3-26-2002, female.
1: September. In the 19900 block of Lake Manor Road in Baker 30. Callers reporting an elderly male trying to flag vehicles down near the food truck. He was in the roadway almost getting hit by passing vehicles. Appeared to be a white male wearing tan clothing.
0: Hello, 9, still checking.
1: 10-4. 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One Baker, 22, checking status.
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3: Elementary. Call was transferred from APD. The assistant principal on the line advising of a possible homeless subject near the dumpsters.
4: 19.
0: Unit 5119, go ahead.
3: Meter 14, clear, go for
0: it. Unit 5119, did you have traffic?
4: Can we possibly start APD for a stolen property report that took place out on the road at my location?
0: 10-4.

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2: And said their property was stolen. She wanted to make a report. Asked if we could have APD come out.
1: 10-4.

0: 13 on the suspicious person on thermal. Is the principal on scene or is safety in there through cameras?
1: Edward 13, 10-4. I'll have the call taker ask.

1 Baker 9, 1 Baker 14. Subject is laying on the ground, last seen wearing unknown color pants, no shoes, no weapon seen. I don't know if the subject is intoxicated. The complainant is on scene. Banner 13, bound traffic, 11,800 block, East US 290 Highway, westbound.

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1: 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He moved his cuffs to the front. 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
2: Stop down there, on Pecan. We'll meet you down there.
3: 474, you can add me. I'm right behind 391.
0: 10-4. Phone number advising it is a younger couple that lives at this residence. Complainant did find the neighbor's loose dog yesterday and was trying to return the dog today. Vehicle in the driveway is a white SUV and a black SUV. No known weapons inside. Front door is unlocked. Charlie 466, Paul 321, active verbal disturbance.
1: Go ahead.
0: 1308 Summer Pond Cove, 1308 Summer Pond Cove. Caller is a passerby. They're advising they could see a verbal disturbance happening in the front yard of this address. Otherwise, there's three people involved. They just disconnected. We'll be attempting callback.

0: 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I'm out at Highland.
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2: 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Okay, Leonet for active physical disturbance, 701 Campfire Trail.
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2: 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Caller's advising one of the consumers is trying to hit them. We're trying to get them separated. There's a lot of yelling in the background. We're still attending.

0: Tango, the Tango, already behind us there, next one, we're 76 of 130 Southbound.
1: 10-4.

0: Unit 10 out to the campfire trail. The caller advised the subject causing the disturbance is an Allison. They stated that they scratched the caller. There's currently an open line. They're no longer responding.
1: I'm right in front of Hobbs. You know that area where they keep all the golf carts? The little gate has a chain in the lock, but it's not locked up. It's not secure. Should I lock it up, or what do you think?
2: Three
1: 21 35
2: Union Nicholas.
1: All right, well, I'll leave it alone. We have the combination. I think it would be better if they locked it up. Nobody's here right now at the moment.
0: I'll contact them and see what they want to do.
1: Beautiful. Thank you, Sonia. I mean, all the golf carts are back there. I mean, that's the reason they're behind it, so they stay secure.
0: Paul 321, checking status.
2: Paul 321, code 4. I've got 227, my name, Dave Rose.
0: Go ahead.
2: First is a Rodney Palick. Last name is Paul Adam Robert Lincoln Ida King. First name is Robert Ocean David Nora Edward Young. White male, born 12/17/74. Check.
0: Good.
2: Second is Zachary Langley. Last name is Lincoln Adam Nora George Lincoln Edward. First is Zebra Adam Charles Henry Adam Robert Young. White male, born 3/20/2008.

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1: 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Last name Langley, white male, code 4.
0: One Baker 9, one Baker 14, checking status. 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

0: Unit 14, Scope 4.
1: Go ahead.
0: Did you say that it was a combination lock?
1: Yeah, if I'm not mistaken, I think it is, yes.
0: Then go ahead and secure it.
1: Thank you. You know what I mean? I mean, because nobody's there, and you know, we'd be having problems. That's the reason they're behind us, so they stay secure and locked up.
0: Yep.
1: I mean, like you, I'll go back in and secure it.
0: Kenny Falls Parkway. Complaining is outside of the apartment with possibly a 5-year-old child. Will be a Hispanic female, also wearing a pink shirt, diaper, and bluey character shoes. The child is also found with a small black dog. The child was also seen walking on the side of McKinney Falls Parkway. The complainant brought the child to the complex.
2: Highland.
0: 10-4. 9000 Decker Lane. Complainant found a 2-year-old child running by himself on the 3rd floor. We'll be waiting outside of the building. Child is a male, also wearing a blue t-shirt.
3: 228.
0: 1-Charlie-30, go with the first.
3: Tom Zebra Henry, 61056.
0: Go ahead.
3: John Robert George, 5620.
0: 10-4, do you want these over there or just on the card?
3: If you could just confirm if they return back to the incident location.
0: For your 43, Jose's going to walk over and secure that gate lock. He's with custodial.
1: Well, I'll see you. Thank you.
0: John Robert George returns to an address out of Cedar Park.
3: That first 28 is Tom Zebra Henry, 6105.
0: Ten four.
4: Wanamaker 22. Can you bring me to the Fox alarm? I'm right down the road.
0: Wanamaker 22, 10-4.
5: Charlie 13, the resident here is going to be Andrew Mass that lives at this residence. We do have an open door, an open window with the screen punched out.
0: Charlie 13, 10-4. 1-Charlie 30, 20, Tom Zebra Henry, address returns on it off to a Camp Craft in Austin.
3: 10-4.
6: APD Frank 207.
0: APD Frank 207, go ahead.
6: Hey, y'all have the call with the little girl who was found on McKinney Falls?
0: 10-4, we have a unit around.
6: Okay. We're at apartment 12105. She let me here and nobody's here.
0: 10-4. APD Frank 207, can you confirm what building number that is?
6: It's the First one, as soon as you come into the complex, my patrol car's parked right out front.
0: 10-4.

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1: Over. One Charlie 30, check in status.
0: One Charlie 30, we're still checking. We're on the phone with the homeowner.
1: 10-4, still checking.

0: Long Beach for 22 and 32 is around 32 alarm activation to make a 13620 Briar Creek.
1: 04.
0: One Charlie 30, I'm clear. You're code 4. One Baker 22 and 32 will be audible front door. Spoke with a key holder, Tiffany Davis, not on scene. Advise needing to call mother. No other hazards listed. Meter 14, code 4.
1: Wallmaker 40, can you pray me for the check welfare?
0: Wallmaker 40, 10-4.

Well, Maker 40 is around party 2, check welfare, Maker 40, 13408, Sija Drive. Complainant is calling from Dallas, requesting a check on her 68-year-old boyfriend who had heart surgery, stated he was not feeling well. Talked to him early this morning, but has not answered in several hours. Checking on a Randy Skitworth, date of birth 11-1-58, drives a silver Chevy Silverado, should be in the driveway, lives alone, no pets, no weapons.

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0: know, one David 41 Center Ranch Party, 2 traffic hazard debris, David 40, 8600 block west, US 290.
1: Parents are found, kids, autistic and kind of nonverbal and just escape sometimes, but I don't have any cause for concern here. I don't know if y'all still want to respond.
0: Ten four, can I have a working advice?
2: Tower 15, that's the call 1 Charlie 21's around too.

0: Edward 15, I'm clear. 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
0: 10-4, I'm clear.

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1: 1 Baker 32, you should be code 4.
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2: 466, 27.
0: Good.
2: The Texas DL 1251 3952, last name Moore, Latino.
0: Meter 13 down on traffic, 11,800 block east, US 290 highway westbound. CVE 21 code 4. Charlie 4326, 10043.
2: Good.
0: Your 27 is clear and current. She's showing 99 out of New Mexico. It's going to be New Mexico extradition only. Meter 14, scope 4. 12, 321, Sam 407, clear and route to the truck welfare, Jesse Bowles in Weiss Lane. Was transported by 311, complaining, advising he put a bomb in a green vehicle.

0: 1-Charlie-30. The complainant put the call taker on hold, called 311 and is refusing to speak to 911 when transferred. APD did advise, the caller mentioned something about a bomb, but we do not have any 21 for this complainant.
1: Pearl said I'm tonight.
0: Stand for.
1: Call 321, Sam.
0: Stand for.

guys en route to the check welfare, showing this address to the city of Austin as of 22 that in fact takes place tomorrow. Complaint is advising that the bomb will go off in 14 minutes. States they put a bomb everywhere they go. Currently, the one in the green vehicle will be at the Hope Outdoor Gallery.

0: Austin 7-4-8-10-07, William George Young 5-1-5-6, January of 2026, 2022 Mitsubishi Outlander, black and color, owner Bryce Cartwright, Austin, insurance confirmed, negative
1: 29.
2: Lawmaker 27, Clay, code 4. Units around City Chuck Walford and Charlie 10. The complainant refused to provide a name or phone number. For APD's call, sounded like he said bombs at a gallery, possibly Hope Gallery.
3: .482, 15,000 block, 2769.
2: Tougher.

One Baker, 22 and 32 the round, Party 2 Jaguar, Fairbaker, 49,000 Decker Lane, apartment 214. Was an open line with a female crying and a male cursing and screaming. Based off of a prior call showing the apartment to be 214, complainant did not give the address. Call taker just heard screaming and yelling. Female stating he's breaking stuff. Line disconnected. Prior to disconnecting, the female advised he's gone already. No other information at the time. Meter 14 is out on traffic, 13,100 block of Old Kimbrough.

Allegiance Unit 3731, 3731, transporting flight safety, Baylor Southwest.

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0: 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I don't see any injuries, but he's barefoot.
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Meter 13 is en route, ready to traffic hazard, 14900 block North FM 973.

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0: 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Never.
1: Holding party, two shots fired, 7700 South H35 service road northbound. It's gonna be behind Waters at Bluff Springs Apartment. One David 43 clear and route. Complainant heard about 20 gunshots a minute ago from the back area of the apartment.

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0: Can you respond to ops? We have a golf cart on the outside. We have two skateboarders that are driving around right next to it. Charlie 10, 10258 Old Lockhart Road. Was a live video footage of a red minivan being seen on site for over 15 minutes. No one should be on scene. Key holder is requesting dispatch. No hazards listed. Also, will not be en route, but is requesting a 1021.
3: 151, it'll be two male subjects, one with long black hair, white t-shirt, long gray or black shorts. Can't see the other's description quite yet.
2: 10-4, passing Archville's computer shortly.

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0: 00618308.
1: Over.
2: 151, Jose Luis is, our custodial is getting into. Oh,
3: correct. 10-4, I'm out front.

0: 151. Here's the keys, gentlemen that were on the skateboards.
1: Affirmative, they're now on scene of
0: Jeff. 10-4, yeah, she had a visual on them.

0: swamp hotline. Both individuals went down St. Edward's Drive going eastbound. I'm going to go ahead and do a perimeter check.
1: Status.
2: Francisco Aguiar, not eligible. Driver's license expired 2011. ID expires June 11th, 2026. Restriction A, corrective lenses. Denied renewal, failure to appear, negative 29.
1: Edward 13.
3: Sorry, we're still checking.
1: 10-4, still checking.

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1: 151, go ahead.
0: Did a perimeter check on the north side of campus over here on St. Edward's Drive. Those two individuals are no longer in the area. Just for your 43, there is, you'll see a male with a gray baseball cap backwards, gray t-shirt, blue jeans, older male, long hair. 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You show me tonight.

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1: Tino and Adam 31, go ahead.
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1: That's right.

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0: 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I'm 23 with APD.
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0: David 477, Edward 391, 911 call.
1: Good.
0: 1200 Beachtree Lane, 1200 Beachtree Lane for 911 immediate hang up. They say location, there is no disturbance heard and no answer on callback.
1: You can cancel that again.
0: Ever. Edward 15.
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0: 10-4.

0: Jose went to Baton Rouge Hall. I can't locate the golf cart on camera. 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
0: 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They are now sitting on a tailgate on a red Chevy pickup truck eating lunch out on Santa Cruz Drive.

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0: 343, the two golf carts that belong to the cafeteria, those have been moved off the chargers and they're parked in the loading area.

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near 13th to 4th. CA1 David 1110 route to Party 2, reckless driving in David 10, 9500 block, East State Highway 71, headed into R County. That's a transfer from Burnett County. Be a black Ford F-150 racing a white Chevy pickup, going over 100 miles per hour. 1 of the 28th William X-Ray Williams 6524 on an E-2024 pickup black in color.

0: 151, I'm back out on Sandwich Drive. I'm at Red Truck, and there's two individuals are no longer here.
1: 10-4.
2: Baker 385, Crown, premises check.

0: 1 David 11, Lassing, passing Pale Face Ranch. Complainant is in a white Tesla and they see you.
1: 1 David 11, can you have some comp that the truck is missing at tailgate?
0: 10-4.
2: That call I'm on, can you pass the name and phone number over to APD and just see if a patrol officer can call her and get more information about this?
0: I can. Has 405 contact her?
2: 10-4. She's been contacted by BK.
0: Copy. 1739.
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0: 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King Edward Adam, November Edward Romeo. 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
1: 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We're code 4.
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0: Lomansburg in Lomans, Texas. Paul Mary William, 3727. It's a white Acura RDX.
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0: 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See two vehicles, one blocking and can't be moved, no injuries.
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0: 6 William George David Boy.
1: So far.
2: One David 41.
1: Go ahead.
2: One David 41, you show all units code 4. If you can call the railroad station, let them know we're going to be operating next to the train tracks and Duke card for fleet collision, and we will be supervising route.
1: Tevor, can you advise the railroad crossing number?
3: Can I get fire my location and remove a tree from the roadway, please? Okay.
1: 10-4.
3: Or can I clear off this call?
4: We called and left a message. I can go ahead and clear you off it, unless we hear back from them.
3: 10-4, thanks.
4: All clear, unless you need to add some final notes.
3: Thank you. Clear me, no report.
4: Copy.

0: 1-8-41, I have that. Train, railroad number one ready. 447-641, Union.
1: 10-4.
2: C-15-1-8-41, do I need to be en route?
0: Yeah, you'll need to be en route for the fleet.
2: 10-4. Kenny, can you put me on the heat card? Or the fleet card?
1: 10-4.
3: William.
0: Yeah, 67.
4: Hey, can I get a case number, please?

0: I'm in the HEB parking lot, code 4.
1: Stand up for me.
2: Waiting for anything.
1: Go ahead.
2: I'm trying to log on and log back off here. I think, you know, more building. Can you log me off CAD, please, so I can log back on?
1: 10-4.

0: Sunday, 41. One David 41, to clarify, for the fleet collision, is going to be a vehicle that backed up into a deputy. She's being seen right now. I have the 28 for that when ready.
1: Go ahead.
0: It's going to be 6, William George, David Boy, and I have the 2729 for that driver as well. We're ready.

0: first name, Charles, common spelling, white male, 10/12/1948.
1: 10/4. And just confirming, that's only for the fleet damage call?
0: Yeah, I was under the impression he hit the patrol unit. He actually backed up into Deputy Alicia.
1: 10/4.
2: William 23.
1: Scott.
2: All right, so I see the collision card and I see the fleet damage card. Which card are we working?
0: Net 41, change your fleet damage to an auto pen.
1: Headlines.
0: David 41, for the fleet collision, change that to an auto pen.
1: 10/4.
2: William 23, I'm clear, but still not clear. That's two different incidents.
3: Charge, if you can call me on my personal cell, I can fill you in.
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1: 10/4. On item 1121 in route, party to alarm, item 10, 18622 Lakeland Drive.
0: One day 41, I got 228 for the collision. One ready.
1: Standby one, break one, David 43, checking status. Unit 1, David 43, checking your status.
4: David 43, we're code 4.
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0: One David 41, unit 1, boy Tom George, 2352.
5: The same 17 in the alley behind this location. We also have the other party on 21. They're requesting 17 at 906 Thackeray Lane.
4: 10/4.
5: Correction, 905 Thackeray Lane.

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Canemer Drive and Dunes Drive, Canemer and Dunes. It was an automated collision alert from an iPhone. There was nothing heard in the background except for wind. The plot stationary at this intersection.

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2: Should we patrol apartments and garage areas?
1: 10-4.
3: Oh my, Daniel said you already ran him. Make sure you're clear.
0: Ten-4, he's -99. He is 10-0 and spelling for assault and evading.
3: Yeah, well, you're good for
0: Vampire.

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1: Press.
2: Hey, can you have the on call duty officer come in, please?
1: 10-4 to which?
2: No matter, personal sign. This 43 looks like David 41 is going to get transported. Correction, David 47 is going to get transported. So once we have that location, I'll be 76 for that location.
1: 10-4.
2: Wait, the E15 is going to make the actual scene.
1: I'm clear.

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1: Can you all hear room 1506?
2: Cover temporarily for me. I'll head over to South Austin. And Williams with Anna, if we need to notify, but we can have the PIO 21. We can brief them as well.
0: Temper.
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We'll be in open line with a verbal in the background.

Meter 13, we're getting an additional caller. The original caller is advising the subject has schizophrenia, no weapons, unknown intox. The additional caller is staff advising of a verbal disturbance. Additional caller also advising subject is a black male, white undershirt,

0: that additional caller who is a staff is advising the subject is now by the produce door. Also, Leslie wearing gray sweats was yelling inside the store.
1: 7, Austin.
2: Austin, 7, voice at your 7. 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
1: 28, X-ray Lincoln Mary, 8516. X-ray Lincoln Mary, 8516. I'm on New Oasis and 11th. Cybertruck White, Tesla.
3: Mayor 13, I'm 23. For the subject in 40 miles.
0: Mayor 13, 10-4.
2: Austin, 7-4-10-07. X-ray Lincoln Mary, 8516. August of 2026. 2025 Tesla Cybertruck. 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
0: Last name, Gibson, George, Silent, Boy, Sam, Oceanora. Quarters in is Michael.
3: 4639-78488.
0: And birth is 12/22/1987. I'm
3: back now.
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0: Negative 29, supposed to be clear and current, expires 2033.
2: Everyone, still clear for.
0: 10-4.

0: 4, if they go 15, what if they go 5? I'm back, channel.
1: Yeah, sir.
0: Do you have your phone on you?
1: That's my vehicle, I'll go grab it.
0: I'm worried.

County to David, 40 units, receiving reports of reckless driving, 10700 block of West 290. Before gray Toyota Tundra, using the middle turn lane to cut other drivers off, left lane eastbound on 290, Texas 20, Lincoln, Paul David, 2369. No other information, county's clear.

0: Nina Jones, Town 44 is code 4 on self-assigned liquor premise check.
1: Acre 10, 16,400 Summit Drive. The caller's nephew girlfriend is refusing to leave the property. The complainant will not be all seen. The house belongs to the grandmother. So far, subject is 19-year-old black female, unknown last name Warren.

0: What makes 14? Is this caller going to go to the address?
1: Bye-bye.

0: won't make a 14. I'll be almost on scene in a couple minutes. Are you still on the call with the caller?
1: You know, Omega 14, it doesn't look like we are.
0: Camp 4, who's supposed to be at the residence?
1: So far, the subject

0: Omega 18, can you go to the casement, please?
1: Yeah, Omega 18, keys number 261-510-328. I repeat, 261-510-328. Okay. You know, Charlie 13 is out on a priority 3 SS motorized on FMA toll road.
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1: 10-4.
2: Person we're looking for ran away from this address. I'm code 4. I'm going to try to get some more information.
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Austin 7 Boy 1007, Washington, Adam X-ray George 0082, expired September 2025, 2015 Subaru, color not listed, registered owner Christopher McConnell out of Austin, insurance verified manually, negative 29.

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1: Wanamaker 14, you ready for some information on this call?
2: Wanamaker 14, go ahead.
1: Wanamaker 14, the female involved is gone. The nephew is also gone. They ran away apparently before I got here. The caller says that they most likely will not come back, that they're at the La Frontera apartment. Nobody here is claiming any issues. So let me 10-8 from this address, but I will check the area for a few minutes just to see if they're around. Still good.
2: 10-4.
1: Also, the caller was on scene. She just didn't want to tell you guys she was on scene.
2: Well, make it 14, I'm clear.

0: Speaker 14 also, they would not provide any descriptions of either party. They said they were unaware of what they were wearing.
1: Walbrook 14, 10-4.

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0: 22.

1 Baker 9, 1 Baker 11, surround Party 2, system at Baker 10, 20211 Bella Reeves Drive. Was it RE from EMS? The caller is requesting a check on a 67-year-old female due to unknown nature. Son is en route, driving a red Ford Escape.

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0: Received.
1: 90 Highway Westbound.
2: Paul 321. Checked okay. Flight. Four door.
1: Copy. Rising of several bids, construction cones blocking the lanes of traffic.

0: 头放下来。
1: 209463339. Okay. West Wheeler Street. The complaint is very hard to understand. Mentioning there is a subject there who is going to take the complainant to Dallas for a crime he did not commit. Complainant advising the subject is somewhere outside, does not see him, but hears the male and female. The advisor is a caution for this address due to a aggressive watch dog. Also showing multiple priors, most recent being EDP as of yesterday, and numerous suspicious person calls. Copy, 2000 Lomas Crossing. Return.
0: Good.
1: Jason is eligible and clear. Expires in 2031. Your vehicle registration expired in 2022.
0: Edward.

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1: 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Columbia, Black Lexus, SUV.
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0: 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Dated David Adam Robert David Edward Nora. First name King Adam Robert Sam Tom Edward Nora. 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
0: 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He is negative and has conditions of bond, correction, has a protective order out of APD, flagged as alcoholic, known dubious drugs.
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0: Last name, David Adam Nora Ida Edward Lincoln Sam. First name, Charles, common spelling. Date of birth is 0809-1999.
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0: 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No 29 on Daniels.
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1: 10-4, county or personal?
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0: Trust.
1: 12,000 block Highway 71. Victor, Nora, George, 4194. Silver Honda Corridor.
0: Copy. I'm clear.
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2: Porto, I've got a 28 for another vehicle that rolled up on the south.
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Adam, 474, clear yourself sign to prior verbal disturbance. 1102, climb to low drive. It's going to be by 2143. We had both parties call and request a 21.

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1: 10-4.

One Charlie 33 Route 41 to serve inside a vehicle in Charlie 10, 6900 block, South U.S. Highway 183. One Charlie 31, Charlie 13, a gray Chevy SUV, pulling the 8 gun at the complainant. Call taker is still trying to get further.

0: Officers be advised we have a suspicious person call for Mount View Drive. Suspect has short hair. 10-4. Suspect has short hair, blue ball cap, jeans, camping style backpack, blue gray t-shirt, writing on the sleeve. Was reported to be in the RP's yard about 15 minutes ago.
1: Baker 497, Frank 494, 911 call.
2: Go ahead.
1: 16701 North Heather Wild Boulevard at the Stoner's Apartments. They received a 911 open line. There was a male in the background saying to send the police and arguing with someone in the background. We're receiving another call from this location. We're trying to obtain an apartment number.

0: Good.
1: From my current call and holding, show me en route to that 911.
0: 7.

units on the 31 determines that a vehicle driver is a white male or Hispanic male, possibly 45 years of age, gray hair and a beard, possibly also with a female in the passenger. Units are out to 911 call. The other party is advising it was a collision that turned into a verbal. They're going to be outside building 8. They are currently separated. Vehicles are a gray sedan and a blue truck. Use the subject's vehicle. Complainant passing 812.

Meter QN2, meter 12 around 42 on activation, 10607 East, US 290 Highway westbound on RBFCU. Audible, lobby motion. This will be the third alarm today.

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2: 412, I have 228s and 227s and ready.
0: All right, 494, your 27 is clear, current negative.
1: Is that normal? Go for
0: it. Yep.
2: Blue, Nissan, Altima.
0: Mayor 13, check-in status.
3: Mayor 13, I'm going to go
0: far. Clear so far. Go with your 27.
2: First 27 is driver's unit number 1. It's going to be 49205686.
0: And sedan run into a light pole.
2: 2-4-4-1-4-0-7-9-1.
0: Do you need returns?
2: Negative.

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1: Can you secure the door with the tripod as well as the one on the other end?
0: Oh.

While making 40 around, Priority 2 traffic has to make a 40, 5,000 block north at Highway 130 northbound. Caller advised, mile before 973 northbound on 130, a tire blocking the far right lane.

0: 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Start me 51.
1: Which vehicle?
0: It's going to be the Ford.
1: Copy.
2: Table. What about the blue Ram and your trailer 28?
3: I have the Ram. I don't have a trailer.
2: What trailer 28, please?
3: Go ahead.
2: 201-826. King.
3: Evan. Charlie 466, checking status.
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1: Can you secure the exterior doors of 4000 and the tie-in between 2 and 4?
0: No.
2: Well, thank you. All units code 4 will be no chase.
0: Down, sir.
1: Well, you're 7 code 4.
0: Clear, code 4.
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0: 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Priority 2, suspicious person, Baker 10, 15,500 Sunlight Airway for a possible intoxicated male wanting to fight everyone.
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0: 10-4.
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1: 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Advising of a subject being aggressive, possibly due to mental health issues. 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
1: Park 51, 10-4. Units around to be determined Southern Baker 40. Subject is still on scene, being aggressive. Subject is Leo Mar, pause, date of birth 9-10 of 96, Hispanic male, mostly wearing black shirt and blue jeans.
2: Fire 3 County, what's that? Yeah, this is a disturbance in Baker 40.
1: Last unit, 10-9, I was not able to copy.
2: What's the 20 for that disturbance in Baker 40?
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0: 10-4, this is 6D503. I'm about 2 minutes away from that location.
1: 10-4.
2: 51,
1: clear one detain. Unit, tell that disturbance other off 969. Subject has a history with marijuana and alcohol abuse. Does not appear to be currently intoxicated. No weapons. Staff advising ongoing issues with this individual since yesterday. He also was threatening his roommate.
0: Air 14, you can show me code 4. I'm just for 43.5%.
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0: 65 County, was this 20 at the Family Dollar off 969?
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0: Kennedy, and it's around the indecent exposure at Hippie Hollow. Subject's a white male, 20 to 30 years of age, last seen wearing a pink towel draped over him and white socks, no shirt.
1: For DWI with open container.
2: 10-4.
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1: 10-4.
0: Mayor 14, checking status.
4: Mayor 14, you show me code 4, and then just before you drive, Doc consent to come to the home.
0: 10-4.

0: you know, throughout Tehipi Hollow. The subject has a sleeve of tattoos on his left arm. Sarah Jade, around 42 or close driving 13212 at Desert Orchid Drive. Will be a neon blue, possibly sedan, street racing. No 28 displayed. Occupied times 1, possibly a male. And it's around Tehipi Hollow. The caller and wife can see this from the water and advise that the subject is watching people. He also possibly has an assistive device. Seven 33 welfare check.
1: Seven 33.
0: A 733, 30 kids in a vehicle for over an hour at QT. Break 766, status check. A 766, recover your traffic, but you are on channel 2.

Unit Lake Patrol 10 is en route to Priority 2, assist DMS on Lake 40 near Lake Mile Marker 46. Caller is the son of a person who is drowning. The transfer from Burnett County.

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0: You can clear out that call for the debris on 130 right before exit 441. Take care. Thank you.
1: 10-4.
2: Six B 503,
1: go ahead.
2: Fielding CIT officers en route to recovery.
1: 10-4, I do.
2: We're advising that a provider is requesting a mental health officer evaluation of the subject.
1: 10-4. Six B 503, am I clear to show units code 4?
2: What's 10-4?
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There was no disturbance heard. We're unable to call back.

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1: Can you lock it, please?
2: Yeah.
3: On the wrong side of me, but I've got multiple fire units in route.
0: 10-4. One out of 11. They swam across. Now they're near harbor.
3: Yeah, 10-4. There's a marina and boat dock there, but I'm not sure how we access it. It's on the opposite side of the lake.
0: 10.
3: Awesome. 22. My apologies.
2: 10-4.
3: 11, let's just check with Vernon County, make sure they got the call.
0: They transferred it to us.
3: I'm clear, I'll verify it. If it's on their side, then it's them.
0: 10-4.

0: 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I have eyes on the vehicle and I don't see any kids inside.
1: Copy. 1 AM 11, I reduced. I'm clear. I'll still check by.

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0: Could you put me out on the flag down at the corner?
1: 10-4. Are you code 4? Three out of ten.
0: Go ahead.
1: Are you code 4?
0: 10-4, go 4.

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1: Go ahead.
0: I'm not able to find anyone matching that description. You can show me 23 and code 4.
1: 10-4. Charlie 11-3, I'm Friday 2, check welfare, Charlie 20, 18302, River Timber Drive. Complainant is requesting a check on their aunt who lives with a son. Aunt checking on is Tanya Metzler, date of birth 129 of 52 at unit 2. No one has heard from the aunt since the end of January.

0: 6.
1: Good.
0: It appears code 4. You can cancel 321.
1: Then unknown weapons, unknown intox, showing a prior here as of May 29th for a family disturbance, not showing either party's name on that related call. Also showing an EMS transport on May the 20th for a 52-year-old male.
2: Back into that, you're out with Airbus.

0: 766. Run the deal for me. 087-04885.
1: How are you going to pay for
0: this shit?
1: Out your house. Don't have me out.
0: Let's be the caller repo. Got
2: it. Yeah, go with that again. I wasn't ready.
0: For I'm going to be 0870-4885. Repo that.

0: That deal is coming back to Frank Daniel Rodriguez, for an eligible.
1: He should be the guy that I called. I also have two minors there, 14 and 11.

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0: 666.
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0: Harker Heights, they have no active warrant for your subject. She was already picked up on that by Travis County.
1: 10-4, thank you.
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1: 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Muffin Ridge 87 traffic, 7300 block, Old Lockhart Highway.

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1: Go ahead.
0: CIT 13, I'm speaking with 1 meter 14. 1 meter 14, repeating case number 261-510-384.
1: Yeah, thank you.
0: County Dog Unit, Special Attention Maker 10, holding Priority 1, indecent exposure off Martin Lane. Park 65, 27, 29. Park 65, go ahead.
2: Last name, Leone, Lincoln, Edward, Ocean, Nora. First name, Carlos, Charles. Adam, Robert, Lincoln, Ocean, Sam. Date of birth, 12/08/1995.
0: 10-4. Exposure, because I just passed by seeing a 12-year-old with his pants around his knees, showing his private areas. Hispanic male, approximately 12 to 13 years old. Mostly wearing a green shirt. Possibly may be due to a disability.
1: Whatever.
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0: Come on.
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Baker 15 is en route. Probably 2 disturbance. Standby in Baker 10. 3300 Killingsworth Lane, lot 172. Complainant is at this address, sitting in a Veen. Correction. Complainant is at this address, sitting in a green Saturn SUV, trying to pick up the child. The father is refusing. No court order in place. Father is Gilberto Castro, 823-96. Baker 35 is out on traffic in Baker 40, 5000 blocks, North Side Highway 130, southbound.

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0: 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We're going for it.
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0: 10-4.
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0: ComSoup wants to confirm we can cancel Burnett.
1: Yeah, 10-4, I'll take care of it. 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
0: Clear. 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

0: 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We're going to be UTL.
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0: Maker 385, clear yourself to find a suspicious vehicle, 800 Doorknock Court. Caller's advising of a suspicious black Buick LeSabre. Driver's a black male with an afro. Caller believes it's suspicious because he drives by and slows down to look at the caller. Maker 497, clear all sun route. My caller's now advising there's a 10 to 15 minute time delay.
1: She's speaking at 17.
0: We're asking.

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0: Show me out the ceramics department, hallway 4.2405.04. I'm going to be confiscating a staff badge. The wrong person is using it.
1: Symbol.

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0: 10-4, 3, Baker 25 is en route.

0: Mayor Canning, choosing round 42, burglary of non-residents, 15,000 Welsh Cobb Road, will be a construction site with a live video showing a gray van, unknown 28. One subject, approximately 40 years of age, thin build, wearing red shirt and tan pants, seen putting sheets of wood in the vehicle. Unable to reach the yielder. No hazards listed.
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0: That's going to be a residency card, and just checking for 99.
1: 10-4, go ahead.
0: Last name Rodriguez, common spelling. Second last name Tom Union Robert Charles Ida Ocean Sam. First name Sam Henry Edward Robert Lincoln Young. Date of birth is February 5th, 1996, on a white female.
1: 10-4.
0: What?
1: 7 Donald Traffic, 8300 block of Loyola Lane.

0: 3 Baker 15, do you have a DL in hand? 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
0: 10-4, I'm clear. 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
1: I'm still checking.
0: County Dog Unit, Special Attention Baker 10, holding for anyone in family disturbance off Connor Downs Drive.

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1: 466, 27 name and DOE.
0: Good.
1: The last name Torres, Tom, Ocean, Robert, Robert, Edward, Sam. First name Mariana, Mary, Adam, Robert, Ida, Adam, Nora, Adam. DOE is going to be 10-18 of 04.
0: Paul 321, clear on process check. Front and first, Uber.
1: Denver. What's the name tonight?
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0: Charlie 466, 10043.
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0: Your tourist subject is ID only. She's negative 99. She is 10-0, like as a violent person out of Tennessee.
1: Denver, we're clear on that.
0: Denver.

0: 3 Baker 45 is around. Party 2, check welfare, Baker 20-17310, South State Highway 95. Complainant requesting a check on a Rachel Bruno. Rachel locked herself in a back bedroom and has not been heard of since 12 o'clock.
1: So,
0: approximately 1 hour ago, Rachel was yelling on the phone, saying she did not need permission to die, and now was a good time.
2: 23, on
0: scene. 3 Baker 3, I'm clear, 23. Three Baker 3, District 43, there are dogs out. Planet advised they are not friendly.

0: Vega 3 to Ken.
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0: Grand outside the hill.
1: 3 Vega 3, I did not copy.
0: Hey, Vega 3, we're going to check the home. Subject may have left the residence. Can you give us the channel for a second?
1: 10-4, County to all units, this channel's now closed. 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

0: There's only a pink BB gun in the residence at the front door. No BBs with it. Rachel is bipolar 1 with schizophrenic tendencies. House on property, gray with charcoal shutters, and a gray SUV in front.
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0: 10, 13021, Duffel. 1 meter 14, clearing route. It's going to be unit 638 at River Ranch. B4, grandmother who's unconscious.
1: Can you secure this door, but swear that?
2: Sure.

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1: Yeah.
0: 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Call 911, say that she was at HEB and that she needed police. There's now an open line. It's unknown if she's still there. She might have said that she left. I believe her phone has bad reception.

0: Daybreaker 15, we're looking for a female with a white t-shirt. She took off running.
1: 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Looking for a female, white shirt, took off running.
0: Last thing going northbound on corner downs. Should have a backpack on.
1: 10-4, northbound on Connor Downs Drive with a backpack.

0: 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There was no in-front callback.
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0: Mater 13 and Mater K92 and Route 32, dangerous animal and a site in Pernilla.

to David 30, and it's receiving reports of reckless driving, 8700 block of Southwest Parkway. It's going to be for a black Cadillac SUV, speeding and weaving in and out of traffic. Robert Henry Williams, 0704. Already past Travis Cook, southbound. No other information.

0: 94, Edward 391. We have that caller back on the line from a different 21. She's advising she's concerned about the well-being of a child. It's a, there's a 15-year-old autistic child that's hanging out at the HEB. I believe that we've been out with him before.
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1: Freebaker 15, 10-4. 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

0: 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Did we get a phone number for the caller?
1: Standby.

0: 3 Charlie 11.
1: 3 Charlie 11.
0: 3 Charlie 11. Will you show me at a flag down in my current AVL? The MVC wasn't working.
1: 10-4, confirming River Timber in Caldwell Lane.
0: 3 Charlie 11. It's gonna be 18114 River Timber. Yes, ma'am.
1: 10-4. 0704.
2: Ten four and a half. Ten and a half. I'm gonna be trying to show if it's east or west.

0: guns.
1: We have a William unit advised on this. Traffic has a debris off North Lake Hills Drive. TNR has been notified. We've been out there on previous occasions.
2: Yeah, we can cancel that.
0: Clear.

0: 12410. Go ahead. If you want to check at 620, we're going to be waiting at the Hill Country Food Mart to see if it passes.
1: Received. And that expired tag is going to be December 2023.
0: We're clear.
2: I'm at 71620. I'll be watching.
3: Copy.

0: 477. Your 28 is expired October of 2025 and negative. Returns to a silver Honda Accord to a Christian Valdez with an address on Lantern Drive.
1: Devil, just be occupied one time. On the victim.

0: 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Go on, please, go for it.
1: 385, start EMS. He's not responsive.
0: 7. Unit 3-43.
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0: Clear. 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One 51, go ahead.
6: Over here in Lodge, let's see, Nora. That country that goes through Basel, there's a golf cart here. Golf cart isn't attended, and it also has a laptop on the seat. Can we find out whose golf cart this is? That way they can at least, at a minimum, take the laptop with them.
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0: 410, I checked to city limits westbound. You can clear me off this call. ETL.
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2: 3 Baker 15, I'm code 4, they're still working. Can I get one more unit if we have available?
1: Definitely.
0: 385, he advised his name is Christian Valdez. We're looking for an ID. Are you able to get, pull it from the 28?
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0: Yeah,

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1: Can you just notate that it is going to be an alcohol-related incident, but he purchased alcohol here at Time-Wise and never left the private property here?
0: 10-4.

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1: It appears that it's one of our maintenance workers. 10.2, it seems like, based on what's in the golf cart, I just wanted to make sure that we at least make contact with that user, and at least at a minimum, like I said, take the laptop with them or secure it within the building.
0: They possibly may be working in the Jarrier. They took a ladder inside with them.
1: 10-4. I'll go ahead and walk the Jarrier, see if I come across them, and ask them if they can at least take the laptop in there with them just so it doesn't walk away.
0: Just for year 43, it's been there since 3:30.
1: 10-4. Baker 15 for 43. They've got a large group of family laying around.
0: Seriously.

0: 3 to 23 Adam 40 in Rock Party 2 assist EMS 15600 Lariat Trail. It's going to be near 620 on a grassy area underneath a tree.
1: W6Uncle, you picked up that this is Citizen Call. RP's requesting 21.
2: Clear. She's still at the hospital?
1: That's affirmative. 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
2: 10-4.
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Traffic has debris. The 30, 9500 block FM 2244. The stalled gray minivan in the turn lane, not blocking.

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0: Confirming he does or does not?
2: Does not.
0: K-913, clear on the RTC. Can you show me 10-8, please?
3: In flight.

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0: 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It's 512-770-3831.
1: Tampa.
0: It's a Ray. 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
1: Tampa.

0: 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You can show me tonight.
1: 10-4. I'm attempting to try to get in touch with them, but the radio up here is not working.
0: 10-4.

0: Unit Fizz Acre 35, clear code 4.
1: We just got a call from the husband of your RP. He's reporting that she's possibly going to be 55 at this time.
2: Is she driving?
1: At the time that she made her initial call, it did not sound like she was driving. He did mention that her last known location was at the Lucky Rabbit in Jonestown. He did not have a way to actively track her.
2: 7-4.

0: Baker, 385.
1: Go ahead.
0: We attended twice. There was no answer.
1: 10-4, thank you, ma'am.
0: Thanks.
2: Just watching this. We're going to have a call and holding. It's going to be a 911 hangup at CVS 20601 FM 1431. Nothing heard.
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1: 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I'm down the road.

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0: Contact has been made with Adrian. He will be out shortly. He's wrapping up the project he's been working on.
1: 10-4, I currently see him on the call for, he's driving away.

0: Charlie 466, Frank 494, 911 call.
1: Good.
0: 1221 New Meister Lane at the Emerson Apartments. Pass on from Williamson County, 911 hang up. There is only a phase one location, possibly near building one. There was no disturbance heard and no answer on callback.

0: 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I will flip around that way.
1: Tampa. Unit 6200 is 3034 checking your status.

0: 36 dispatch, I'll be 23 with her in the parking lot from the other traffic light.
1: Tampa, advise if you want Travis County to back you.
0: We're good for right now. I got a Jim County at 36 on the call.
1: Tampa.

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1: 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Can you assign me an assist log of this call? It's going to be at the Baylor Scott and White off Lomans.
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0: County Bankers Union is holding priority 2050 UMIS on the late East Howard Lane at Death Cell Fountain Estates.
1: Hey, Baker 15, can you have me call McCounty? I'm going to be the point of contact.
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2: 29. 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

Unit 3, Adam 40, send out to priority 2, reckless driving, Adam 40, 13500 block of Bullock Hollow. Jonestown 44, checking your status. Three Adam 40. It's going to be for a 2 out of 4 runner that is swerving. Texas 28, Nora Charles Frank 9431. 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
0: Texas driver's license, 0914-3900, last name, Villarreal.
1: Perfect. Baker 385, your 27 is clear, current negative. So no. 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It's going to be by 21.

0: Lane and 3 Baker 41, clear out on traffic in Baker 40, 6100 block of Decker Lane.
1: Baker 41,
2: here's 28 from Alabama. Okay. Baker 41.
1: 50 Charlie 0 Tom William 6.
2: Right. 10-4, can you check your teams?

0: 3 Adam 30 and 40. They're at the light of Grand Falls. Anything, make a friendly line. Would you like to return?
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0: Paul 333, Charlie 466, active disturbance. 3 Adam 10 and 30, subjects in the left turn lane at Anderson Mill, 1431. 101 Campfire Trail. We're receiving multiple calls from this address. One caller advised that Allison attacked the caller again and is now bleeding. They refused EMS. We're still saying.
1: .497. I'm in route for that.
0: 10-4.
2: .474, same trend.
0: .10-4. Beverly at 4, active verbal disturbance, 615, Campfire Trail.
1: 385, go for it.
0: .10-4, 615, Campfire Trail. It was on L1 open line with an active verbal in the background. The caller's advising their ex is at the house and refusing to leave. We're still attending.
3: I have a Canadian 27 for you.
1: Monitoring the 7 out of 5.
3: Or if that works better.
1: Here, first in the chambers.
4: Civil.
5: Okay, show 3 Mega 35 10-8, thank you.
3: 10-5. Date of birth, September 6, 2005. Copy.
0: Caller's advising the email subject is in the kitchen going through the caller's belongings. Advises it's a black male wearing a purple shirt. There's still an active verbal in the background.
6: What province is that? 27 out of
7: 10-4. Joangle Rivera Zambrano, not eligible. Driver's license expires September 2029. Revoked non-resident violator compact, -29.
0: He just on the reckless driving. The complainant's going to flash their lights at you. Passing trails end.

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0: go ahead.
1: Tom David Zebra, 4517.
0: Over. Units en route to 701, Campfire Trail. I believe all parties are separated. Break. Units en route to 615, Campfire Trail. They're still on active verbal. The caller's refusing to separate from the male party. Solomon has a valid Canadian driver's license. I ran that vehicle out of Alberta as well. Still don't return us. Repeat.

0: William 4885. Can I run another Texas deal?
1: 10-4, go ahead.
0: It's going to be 4790-5757.

0: 303. I'm 23 on both of the disturbances. District 43, the houses are going to be right next to each other.
1: 10-4.
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0: I'm going to be behind a black motorcycle, right, black pants, gray shirt, black backpack, black helmet. We're going to be 1080, exiting 2222 from MOPAC.
3: That vehicle is pulling into 4208 Vespa.
4: 10-4, that's the address on the registration.
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4: Never. Three, right upon over by Whole Foods, there is a deceased goose in the roadway with several others around it.
3: I think I'm just going to leave it.
6: William 44 to 3 out of 10, where was that failed to stop for the designated stopping point at? Stand by. William 44, 3 out of 10, did he evade or did he just elude and pull into his garage?
3: Negative, he didn't evade. As soon as I turned my lights on, he pulled up into the garage, shut it.
6: I'm clear.
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2: 10-4, I'm on the phone with him now.
0: Staying down on MOPAC, still northbound. 36 is that.
2: Go ahead.
7: That's a finale, Tiffany, so citizen, and the 911 hangup. You can attach me to both, okay, close mouth, no action. You can show me 23 with Jones out.
2: 10-4.
0: Still northbound, he's cutting it close on the corners.
2: 10-4, still northbound.
7: Location,

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1: 10-4, are you clear on 321's traffic, East 99 out of Arizona? No extradition.
0: 10-4, I think it'd be more of a civil thing here. I'm going to go check on 701.
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3: 10-4.

0: for you is we're going to shut down all of northbound MOPEC and probably westbound Breaker. Start APD2.
1: Confirm.
0: Convoy 2-1, en route.

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2: And Ryder's complaining of wrist pain, has a pretty deep laceration on his right hand and rib and knee pain.
3: Austin Baker 78, did the motorcycle wreck out, or we're just trying to figure out what's going on? Thanks so much.
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1: 10-4.
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1: 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Ordinance violation.
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1: Fire is, and they're evaluating the motorcycle rider.
0: 10-4.
2: 07-15-3002.
0: 10-4.

0: 410, we were unable to locate the dead goose. We had clear all units. No report.
1: Covered.
2: Tom, 2-5.

0: 16 and 3 Charlie 11, is that a Texas plate?
1: It's a temporary plate that they were given by the DMV for a disabled veteran. It should be Texas.
0: 10-4, I'm not getting a return.

0: 1211.
1: Go ahead.
0: Who's the rider? Do you have an ID yet?
1: Yeah, I have an ID.
0: What's his name?
1: Ramsey Ramon.
0: Copy. We've stopped him before.
2: You have no information associated with you when you run that, right? That's a license plate.
3: 10-4, that's correct, but the 28 that you gave me is what they put in the log.

0: Heavy on Lima for traffic hazard, 18400 block 130 cell phone.
1: Go ahead.
0: 18400 block of 130 southbound, just before exit 428A. Caller's advising there's an information road sign in the roadway in the right lane. Toll authority has also been notified. Units around 631 collision with injury. The cyclist will be in the middle of the intersection and multiple vehicles pulled over to assist.
1: Seven 421, I attached the VIN for the motorcycle into the call. Can you go ahead and start a record for it?
2: 741.

0: sightless as a way to breathe.
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0: I'm going to say he's complaining of neck pain, back pain, shoulder pain. We'll be blocking the entire intersection.
1: 10-4.

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0: 23, Charlie 11.
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0: Unit 3, Charlie 11. I was able to call the record company that towed the vehicle. I got the VIN from them. If they return back to the caller's vehicle, never mind, they towed it because it did not display a handicap sticker.
1: That's well.

0: 3 David 32, we are down to 1 westbound and 1 eastbound lane open.
1: 3 David 32, 10-4.
2: Austin, 7-2-11.
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1: 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If you just handle that for me, we'll get it put in.
2: Unit over 35, clear out of traffic in Baker 40, 5000 block of Delta Post Drive.

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1: Three, David 32. Medic 21 is advising possible SBI.
0: 3 David 32, 10-4.
1: 3 David 32 to a living unit. Are you clear? And if so, could we page heap?
2: 1044, I'm clear. Let's go ahead and start GPS and page heap, please. And heat and 21, not personal.
0: Smell of smoke, fires and routes.
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2: 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Go ahead. This is for sure Lakeway jurisdiction.
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0: Park 57, I'm with the patient. I'll be walking up the boat ramp to my unit. It's going to be 47-year-old female with a right shoulder dislocation.
1: 10-4.
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1: 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I'll be out with fire now.
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1: 36, I'm clear on the notes. Do we have an alarm at Dave's house or permit?
3: Stand by one. Austin, 7-boy 201.
5: We have the majority of the lanes open and back up now. We're just blocking a couple lanes waiting for the tow truck.
3: 10-4, ATD's still working on it.

0: 1736. I was able to make contact with Miss Allen with a number and a previous alarm. She's advising she's on scene. It was accidental.
1: Ten four. Can you have her contact the alarm company so they can have us canceled?
0: Tamper.
2: Seven 33. We're code 4.
3: Copy.

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1: 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It's going to be number 24 on Rotama. 50-year-old male, just seeing blurry vision, maybe have a heart attack, doors unlocked.
2: Received.
3: 3623.
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0: morning, contact.
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0: 7 boy 2 in Austin.
1: Austin, 7 boy 2 0 1.
0: Has it been assigned yet? There's a tow truck here. If not, we can just flag this one down.
1: Austin, 7 boy 2 0 1, Lakeside is en route.
0: 10-4. We'll wait for them.
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0: Canada West units, prepare to copy Silver Alert. County back to West units. Lockhart PD is searching for Jack Mayberry, diagnosed with a cognitive impairment. A white male, 69 years of age, date of birth 9/28/1956. Subject is 5'9", 179, bald over green, last seen wearing tan baseball hat, gray shirt, green pants, and black shoes. Subject was last seen at midnight on this date in Lockhart, Texas. Law enforcement officials believe his disappearance poses a credible threat to his own health and safety. Any information, contact Lockhart PD, County Square.
1: Let me advise Medical 9 is here as well, just for the...
0: Okay.

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1: Temper. 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

New special units, prepare to copy, silver alert. Dispatch continuing, the Lockhart Police Department is searching for Jack Mayberry, diagnosed with a cognitive impairment, white male, 69 years old, date of birth 9/28/56, 5'9", 179 pounds, bald with green eyes, last seen wearing a tan baseball hat, gray shirt, green pants, and black shoes. The senior citizen was last seen at 12 a.m. 5/31 of 2026 at the 1500 block of South Main Street in Lockhart. Law enforcement officials believe the senior citizen's disappearance poses a credible threat to their own health and safety. If you have any information regarding this missing senior citizen, contact the Lockhart Police Department. Dispatch clear, 1727.

Unit 3, Charlie 11, clear your route. Priority 2, check Wolfram and Charlie 2. 6625 McKinney Falls Parkway, Building 7, Apartment 7305 at McKinney Falls Apartment. The call is transferred from ATD. The caller is requesting to check on their 2-year-old daughter. Advised they got into an argument with their partner 2 days ago. Advised she doesn't think the mother is stable with the life choices or mentally right now. Advised they dropped the child off an hour ago. The mother is not answering their phone and their location services are off.

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1: Oh, that number is 201.
0: Just a heads up, there's two box trucks in front of Building A with a foundation. They're authorized to be parked there for the night.
1: 10-4.
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0: County, each unit is prepared to copy missing senior citizen Silver Lake.
1: Henry Zebra John, 6090. We're at the 1600 block of 1626, westbound.
0: Today, in Lockhart, law enforcement officials believe this senior citizen's disappearance poses a credible threat to their own health and safety. If you have any information regarding this missing senior citizen, contact the Lockhart Police Department, County's Clerk.

unit through Baker 47, clear out on traffic in Baker 40, 3600 block of Hillman Lane. Unit through Baker 30, clear out priority to alarm in Baker 10, 15603 North I-35 service road northbound at Jordan Foster Construction.

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0: 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Unit 30 of the 40 is code 4.
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0: A 9-year-old male is conscious and breathing, complaining of abdominal pain.
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0: 3 Baker 15, can you advise what street you're on? The VA is lost.
1: Stand by.

0: 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Are you checking your status?
1: Okay, Baker 3 still checking.
0: Clear, still checking.

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Can I be texting 911? Arising that there's a man in Bath House 11 who's been there for 3 hours.

0: 10-boy 211. Lakeside has possession of the vehicle. I'll be around to the Round Rock Hospital where the rider's at.
1: 10-boy.
2: Can I just be clear on this call? Is this for a concern for his welfare, or is this they have said that he does not live on the property?
3: Never mind. I'll ask for clarification.

0: County District 35. We're waiting for him to respond. From my clear, my interpretation is the caller is having medical issues and doesn't feel comfortable that this person has been in there 3 hours claiming to be changing plane music. They're advising that he's obviously not from here, so it's going to be a suspicious person.
1: Three, 35, 10, 4, I'll talk this fast, see if they want to do anything.

0: 30 of the 23 Adam 40 en route to Priority 2 SS Fire Department, David 20, 4300 block of Mansfield Dam Road. It's going to be for a caller advising who their friend swam parallel to the dam and can't see him anymore.
1: Park 7, you can free up me.

0: Tower 35, clear out of traffic and make a 40, 3500 block of Austin's Colony Boulevard. Unit 3 Baker 3, rechecking your status.
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2: Heading towards Sunshine Island, last seen about 30 to 40 minutes ago.
0: Sunport.

0: Jackson. We're going to check what, if there's anybody on the island that's above the water.
1: I was wearing just black shorts. Another one was wearing red lifeguard trunks.
2: 10-4. Southern Baker 40, 7601 Northview Lane. The call originally started off as a dangerous animal. The caller advised their dog was killed by the neighbor's dog. Now advising their son is highly upset, wanting to go to the neighbor's house and cause a disturbance. Subject is in Noah Sales, Airbus 523 of 01. No weapons are intact.

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0: Do we have a D code?
1: Checking. Unit, my thing is being cleared, hopefully. Added to the card.

0: 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David 20, 3 Adam 40, Park 37, checking your status.
1: 417, welfare check 15100, block Highway 71. Complaint advised that there is a male subject on the side of the road appearing to white people down, white male, curly hair, and orange shirt. Ralph.
2: 4 a.m., getting around as well, from Hamilton 71.

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2: 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He's trying to get a phone to contact somebody.

0: 467. 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
1: 10 North.
2: Seeing just exited 1,000, going into 2,000 downstairs now. Looks like she's walking up the stairs in 2,000.
0: 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Very quick.
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1: 5-7-1-6-2 Black River Brown, trying to be clear and eligible.
0: Tracy, I've been given a cruise ride from 15-1 to the vet, starting miles 27846.
1: Tracy.
0: 4-4-4-8. All right, go ahead. Stand by for 21. I'm on the phone with her. It sounds like it is an active disturbance right now that's going on. And the captain of the ship ended up... Every time the captain of the ship ended up banning them, and then there seems to be either a physical or another altercation going on between the mother and the daughter. Daughter is highly in talks right now.
2: Did you want me to merge these calls?
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2: Clear.
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0: 10-4, thank you. You see if there's a gate code for crosswind POA on the end of Harbor, should be Hargrove or Harbrove.
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1: 10-4. 10-4. 6 clean, that's the 911 call on Crichton Trestle Bend. I have a 2 checking your status. 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
0: Room, actually, the subject out here.

0: Hi, Baker Garden Units, holding priority to your servants other 12,300 block of Kimbrough Road. Unit through Baker 25, clear out priority to your servants other Baker 30, 12,300 block of Kimbrough Road. Going to be a Spanish speaker, information and slow to come. I arrived at their boss hit them approximately 3 minutes ago. Still trying to confirm the address. The caller is standing in the street.
1: All right.
2: 408.
1: Yeah, can you check and help for every number to live here for 5-star vet center? I tried the one on the door, and it's not working.
2: Pursuit semi.
0: I Baker 10 units, holding priority to reckless driving, 16,100 block of North I-35 southbound. Call is transferred from Round Rock, so white Toyota Camry and going southbound on 35, passing Wells Branch, partial 28, X-ray, Young, Nora, 779. County's clear.
2: R 43, which number did you try?
1: 512-886-1713. One on the door.
2: The number that we have listed in house ends in 1700. Do you want to try that number?
1: Appreciate it. Thank you.
2: For your 43 B view. Or 17 received. 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The vehicle returns to a Mayrad. Yes, you agree.
1: Okay.

0: County, the unit is responding to Kimbrough Road. The caller is not being cooperative, refusing to answer the translator's question. He's advised he's unsure if the subject used a weapon or not. Advised they are still on scene as well.
1: Receive traffic 12400, Shops Parkway.
0: 12400 block SM969. Subject vehicles are red Chevy pickup, going westbound on 969. The vehicle is unable to maintain its lane and is falling asleep at the wheel.

0: Hey, your message came clear out on traffic, 11,500 blocks of Celsius, 183 Highway northbound.
1: Looks like I found them. They're going to be tied up to a floating dock. They're still on the boat. They're still in the water. So there's no way I can reach them right now without a boat. It's going to be at the end of Bright Cove, I believe.

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0: Hey, I'm out with an individual. Can you have APD make my scene? Maybe individual they're looking for. I'm here. 12th and Trinity.
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2: 6-5, what was the last 4 of the phone number?
3: We located information for a key holder from a previous alarm commercial at that address. Name and number will be in the notes.
2: 10-4, thank you. I'll call that number.
4: The mail room back to the garage.
0: Vehicle in Baker 40, 16911, East Baker Lane at CC Carlton, Whisper Valley. The alarm company on the line, I was on the last feed 10 minutes ago. They saw a large dump truck moving dirt from site to site. I was no one should be on the property. They're advising the vehicle's no longer on scene. They're advising went eastbound on Taylor, then southbound on Taylor.

0: Austin, 7 Boy 704, Illinois driver's license returned to Juan Gonzalez, showing negative 29. The driver's license expires 2029.
1: Having active verbal, I just can't separate them because I can't get anywhere near the boat.
0: Tough.

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0: I'll be 42 Highland, and I'll be your on call, so 6 a.m.
1: Tampa.

0: 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Pull into the driveway, final stop to Goodspeed and Railroad.
1: Okay.
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0: 3, David 10.
1: Go ahead.
0: Yes, for 43. I got one of them convinced to go onto the private dock. It's still going to be in the floating dock, so I still can't get anywhere near them. But they're separating now, but still actively verbal right now.
1: 10-4.

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1: Yeah, I was going to make contact with the key holders. They'll be in route in 10 minutes.
0: Ready?
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0: Or are you coming back in?
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0: Three big 43.
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1: 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I'm going to be attempting a 21.
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0: problem, Phil. Also put a name and a phone number of Bobby Lee Williams on CAD. If you can try to find anything on a clear 27 for him.
1: Sounds

0: 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You can show me 10-8.
1: 10-4, did APD make scene?
0: 10-4, he's just extremely 96. He thought his brother was stuck in his bus box over here.
1: 10-4,

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1: 10-8, they're from the garage. Secured, no additional overnights. I'm being route to Hayes.
0: Hello.
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0: All right, do you have a VIN number when ready?
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2: Received you with VIN.
0: 1 Charles, 6 Robert Robert, 7 Lincoln Mary, 1 George Sam, 367306.
2: Received, standby.
1: There are no locals at apartment 222. There's only a Eric Castellian living there.
3: The protected person is going to be a Rachel Trasher. I'm clear, thank you. Also clear on this at LTC. Anyways.

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2: Fire 43, are you out with the pickup truck?
0: Four. Three Charlie 33, good for security, set off the alarm.
1: Three Charlie 33, 10-4.
2: To a Ray Charles Garner.

0: 408. Correction, 418. 418. Looks like that plate is attached to both the Kia and the Ram. They were both assigned as of April 11th, 2026, to different individuals.
1: See? Bishy hatchback. Jackson may be coming to pick up the groceries that were delivered over at Ops.
2: When they're talking with both of them.
3: Do they appear code 4?
2: 10-4, they're code 4.
3: Three Adam 40, checking your status.
4: Adam 40, I'm code 4, 275.

0: 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Two-zero-one, are you out with that vehicle?
1: I'm behind it, but it looks like it's attached to the original vehicle.
0: 10-4.
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0: Looks like Jackson is parked in the front. Do you want to come to the station to allow her access, or did you want me to call her to gain entrance?
2: 48. One eight one one three eight four eight. Thank you.

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0: Tell me 23 and code 4.
1: 10-4.
0: Four 18.
2: The virus had expiration date attached to it.
0: Negative.
2: Receive.
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0: Plane 40, I'll research it for
1: 10-4.

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1: Denver.
2: Well, if he's in traffic, put my call on hold. I'm already here.
1: Denver.

0: 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It's myself and climber 2823.
1: Tower.
2: Probably two, what's your apartment number again?
1: It's going to be 3022-3022. 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Forty-one status.

0: speaker 47, 25, and 35, surround party 1, family disturbance, speaker 40, 12601, Citizen Way, apartment 2306, building 2. 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
2: Boy, Edward, Robert, Nora, Henry, Ocean, Frank, Tom, first name Robert. 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
3: Unit was English screen clear out on traffic. North US Highway 183 southbound to Camino Real.
1: 347, that's 3 Baker 13. Take it open. 10-4.
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Caller advised there was a Home Depot truck that caught a large cable that's now hanging in the road. Wires are on the ground.

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0: Home Depot truck has left the scene. 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

0: 113, checking the apartments.
1: 10-4.
2: Unit 3, Baker 35, clear of priority 2 traffic hazard on Baker 40. 5,000 Malcolm North, State Highway 130 northbound. The caller arrives is northbound on 130, past exit 440.